0: Time now for the movie quote of the day. You're going to get this one right, Heidi. It is from 1982.
1: You always put a lot of pressure on me when you say that.
0: Well, it's usually from the 80s, and it's okay. A movie you've seen 1,000 times. They're here.
1: Oh, Poltergeist.
0: Yeah, I was even trying to decide, do I say they're here?
1: Such a great movie.
0: Yeah, Carol Ann, little Heather O'Rourke, who sadly was lost way too young.
1: So adorable.
0: Yes, she was. That is your movie quote of the day on the John and Heidi Show.

0: Time now for News to Me as we head to the News to Me news desk with Heidi Small. What do you have, Heidi?
1: So, says selling your home, paint the front door black. It can increase the selling price by $6,500.
0: What color is our front door, Heidi?
1: It is black.
0: Yes, it is.
1: It is black, and not because of that. I wanted it black.
0: Heidi did. Yeah, she chose that.
1: Yes, I did.
0: That was Heidi's idea.
1: And the last one I have for today is elephants need to eat 330 pounds of food every day.
0: Wow.
1: That is equal to 176 dozen eggs.
0: That is a lot of eggs, man.
1: That's a lot of food.
0: That is more than I weigh now. I used to weigh more than that, but now I'm less than that.
1: Yeah.
0: So that'd be like eating a whole John every day.
1: Yes, it would.
0: Well, that's one way to look at it, you know.
1: That's news to me.
0: And it's also news to me. I had

0: Fun fact for you, Heidi.
1: What's that, John?
0: The rapper by the name of Tupac Shakur, his friends claim to have smoked his ashes in a little bit of reefer as he requested in his song Black Jesus.
1: Yeah, I remember hearing that.
0: I don't know if that's true or not, but if it is, yuck. Fun fact for you, Heidi.
1: What's that, John?
0: 75% of bees live and work alone, not in hives.
1: Oh, how sad is
0: that? Little bees. Fun fact for you, Heidi.
1: What's that, John?
0: Stats show that 1 in 7 people with a tattoo regret a said tattoo. Do you have any tattoos you regret?
1: No.
0: Okay, good. Fun fact for you, Heidi.
1: What's that, John?
0: Late crocodile hunter Steve Irwin named his daughter Bindi after his favorite crocodile. So her name, Bindi Irwin. Yeah, it was named after a crocodile. And we'll do one final fun fact for you, Heidi.
1: What's that, John?
0: However time consuming it may be, it is possible to inflate a balloon with your ear. Apparently. Just because you've never done it doesn't mean it can't
1: be done. There's no way.
0: Apparently. I'm just reading the facts, man.
1: There's no way.
0: All right.
1: We're going to try it.
0: There you go. Several fun facts. Now you know. Thanks for listening to the John and Heidi Show.

0: Time now for some weird news. Okay, Heidi, let's be clear. Every dog parent should probably clean up after their pet, but this Swiss town might be taking things a little too far. Officials in Chiasso, I don't know if that's how you say it, but doesn't that sound beautiful? C-H-I-A-S-S-O. Chiasso. Anyway, it's in Switzerland. They might be going a little too far, requiring dog owners to carry water and spray down areas if their dog urinates.
1: Okay. Yeah.
0: The goal is to make owners more responsible and help keep public spaces cleaner. First-time offenders get a warning, but if you do it more than once, you could get a fine of 100 euros, like 114 U.S. dollars. Doggy do cleanup has long been enforced in many places, and they are among a growing number of European communities now cracking down on doggies' other business. So now number two is bad, but number one is just as bad.
1: Huh.
0: So does that seem a bit...
1: That seems a bit extreme.
0: Yeah. So... I don't know that.
1: We I guess it depends on what they're urinating on. I mean, if they're urinating in the grass, yeah, I don't understand. I mean, whatever.
0: That's I would fine. Just avoid all those places. I would say we're going to just stay home.
1: We're staying home.
0: We're going to walk around the door.
1: That's right.
0: Weird news on the John and Heidi show.

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OPM Kaibigan. A U.S.-backed artificial intelligence manufacturing hub at Clark would need between 65 and 90 million liters of water a day, more than three times the current water system serving New Clark City. The water would be drawn from rivers in central Luzon and captured in tanks rather than pumped from underground. The 1,600-hectare site at New Clark City is the first project under Pax Silica, a U.S.-led coalition to build supply chains for AI and semiconductors outside China's reach. More than 2,000 sacks of garbage were collected from the Manila Bay Wak Dolomite Beach following a series of cleanup operations. Garbage collected from the artificial beach is estimated to weigh around 60,000 kilos. 52% of the total trash generated in the Philippines is getting properly collected. The rest, which is about 48%, either goes to waterways and other bodies of water or is scattered elsewhere.

0: Time now for the question of the day. This one's for you, Heidi. 22% of us will do this weekend. What is it? We've done this on the weekend. Then I always feel really guilty. Take
1: just
0: a nap.
1: Nothing. Yeah. Okay.
0: Taking a nap.
1: Okay.
0: Because there have been times where we're like, we'll turn on whatever we're watching,
1: and then we'll both crash out,
0: and then we'll wake up like an hour later. I'm like, I'm so well rested. I'm like, man, I had so much to do.
1: Yeah.
0: And I'm just here taking a nap. And Heidi always says, well, you probably needed some rest.
1: You clearly needed the rest. That's correct.
0: And then she tucks me in and gives me a kiss on my forehead. She doesn't quite do that, but that's pretty much what it feels like. That is your question of the day on the John and Heidi Show.

0: Time now for something special with Heidi Small. I'm excited for this.
1: Yeah, it's another game show.
0: Yeah, which one is this?
1: This one's called Awake, the Million Dollar Game.
0: Oh, wow.
1: It is from 2019. And again, it's another one. I do not, this is, well, it was a Netflix original, so that's probably why I don't remember. I haven't ever watched game shows on Netflix. But it was one part game show, one part cruel psychological experiment.
0: Oh, wow.
1: Contestants compete in counting games, trivia tests, and mechanical feats like threading a needle, all after having been kept awake for 24 full hours and then released into a game show set covered in confusing lights and screaming audience members.
0: I would like to do that. I think I would.
1: Would you? I could.
0: I think I would.
1: I
0: do
1: don't
0: well.
1: Operate well after being awake for 24 full hours.
0: I'd be okay.
1: I don't think you would. You're awake for 8 hours. You come home and you're zonked the second you sit down.
0: Well, I just wouldn't sit down. That's all. All right. That is something special with Heidi Small.

0: Time now for the list. We've been doing travel superstitions. We went through several of these, and all of them are in the show notes, so you can catch up on all of them there. But how about this one? Don't sweep after somebody leaves. In Bulgaria, sweeping the floor immediately after a guest leaves is believed to be sweeping away their good luck or even their life.
1: Oh, but what if you feel like they were bad luck?
0: Now then, I suppose. Yeah, Heidi would be like sweeping up after people leave. She's like, you're going to take that and this. This one, tap the plane before boarding. Some nervous travelers tap or touch the outside of an airplane before boarding as a good luck ritual. Huh. It may not improve the flight, but it can provide a comforting moment of reassurance for that. I've seen people do that as they're walking in.
1: I have not.
0: They'll like touch the doorway on the way in. Usually it's like they're holding so they can like duck down, but maybe that's what they're doing is touching it. And then skipping Friday flights. Old European and maritime traditions consider Friday an unlucky day to begin a journey, partly because of its association with the crucifixion of Jesus. Sailors were particularly wary of setting out on Fridays, and the superstition eventually made its way to air travel. So, seems like we usually fly on Fridays. I don't know why that, and maybe that's cheaper, and that's what Heidi, she's like, oh, cheaper flights? Yes. Can we please sit in row 13?
1: Actually, we don't typically fly on Fridays.
0: Yeah, it seems like it.
1: A lot of people fly on Fridays and Mondays. Like they go on Friday and come back on Monday.
0: We go whenever it's cheapest. That's what
1: we do.
0: Go.
1: We travel when it's cheap.
0: It's like, sorry we missed your birthday, Grandma, but it was cheaper to show up 2 days later.
1: We couldn't get here until 2 days afterward.
0: That is the list on the John and Heidi Show.

0: We always like to wrap things up around here with good news. Take a listen to this. A college student saves three girls from drowning after spotting them struggling in a lake. College student saved these girls. They were like trying to stay afloat in Lake Washington during Seattle's Seafair celebration. And Lily Velling, V-E-H-L-I-N-G, she was sitting in a park waiting to watch the U.S. Navy Blue Angels air show when she noticed these girls in the water near a buoy. Something about the scene made her think, these guys are in trouble. And these girls were out a little further than they probably should have been. They were way out by this buoy that had been set up. Anyway, she decided, you know, they're already bobbing up and down trying to get their breath. One of the girls was actually drowning. The others were trying to help her. And she said, that's when I knew I had to jump in. She is a skilled water polo player, Heidi. How cool is that? She had completed completed a certified lifeguard training, even started her own swim lesson program. So she knew exactly what to do. So she first went out, grabbed the girl who had been in the most trouble, told the others, sit tight, I'll be back. She brings this girl in. Then she swims back out and gets the second girl. And by the time she got to the third girl, she was unconscious, barely floating.
1: Oh, my gosh.
0: And she was tangled in a rope that was connected to the buoy. All three girls brought to shore. Other people on shore called 911. The fire rescue crew showed up and they said it was a big thank you to this girl that these girls were all okay.
1: Absolutely. What a hero.
0: She was knighted as a Lady Guardian of Washington Lake. It's incredible to have her at the right place at the right time. And that is what happened. And what she did was extraordinary.
1: Amazing. So,
0: I've got a link to that story. It's in the show notes for today at johnandheidishow.com. Time to say goodbye, Heidi.
1: Goodbye, Heidi.
0: Goodbye, everybody. Have a great day. Thank you for listening to the John and Heidi Show.

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OPM Kaibigan. A U.S.-backed artificial intelligence manufacturing hub at Clark would need between 65 and 90 million liters of water a day, more than three times the current water system serving New Clark City. The water would be drawn from rivers in central Luzon and captured in tanks rather than pumped from underground. The 1,600-hectare site at New Clark City is the first project under Pax Silica, a U.S.-led coalition to build supply chains for AI and semiconductors outside China's reach. More than 2,000 sacks of garbage were collected from the Manila Bay Wak Dolomite Beach following a series of cleanup operations. Garbage collected from the artificial beach is estimated to weigh around 60,000 kilos. 52% of the total trash generated in the Philippines is getting properly collected. The rest, which is about 48%, either goes to waterways and other bodies of water or is scattered elsewhere.

Breaking news. Seven vampires under a red notice for breaking a major taboo have been spotted moving openly through the city. Despite repeated efforts by the VPU, the group continues to stay one step ahead. Let's take a look at the footage.

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OPM Kaibigan. A U.S.-backed artificial intelligence manufacturing hub at Clark would need between 65 and 90 million liters of water a day, more than three times the current water system serving New Clark City. The water would be drawn from rivers in central Luzon and captured in tanks rather than pumped from underground. The 1,600-hectare site at New Clark City is the first project under Pax Silica, a U.S.-led coalition to build supply chains for AI and semiconductors outside China's reach. More than 2,000 sacks of garbage were collected from the Manila Bay Wak Dolomite Beach following a series of cleanup operations. Garbage collected from the artificial beach is estimated to weigh around 60,000 kilos. 52% of the total trash generated in the Philippines is getting properly collected. The rest, which is about 48%, either goes to waterways and other bodies of water or is scattered elsewhere.

Lunch break na kaibigan! Whether you're at the office, at home, or on the go, OPM Kaibigan is here to make your midday extra sarap, turning your lunch hour into a hit-filled moment. Tara, sound trip muna.

0: OPM Kaibigan wouldn't be complete without learning something new every day. I have no clue what today's topic is, so James Mendoza, ikaw na.
1: The fact of the day with James Mendoza, OPM Kaibigan.
2: The Philippines' waters are an important part of the Coral Triangle. The Sulu Sea's Tubtaha Reef is a 1993 World Heritage Site. It sustains the cultivation of seaweeds, crabs, and pearls. Seven of the world's eight giant clam species are found in the country's waters. The most expensive and rarest seashell in the world is from the Philippines. The Conus Gloria Maris, sold at auction for around $5,000.

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Hope your lunch is going great so far, kaibigan. I'm Irene on OPM Kaibigan. Don't move. The 1 o'clock news is coming up.

0: That was the 1 o'clock news. Now it's time to breathe and enjoy. I'm Irene. This is OPM Kaibigan para sa bawat Pilipino.
1: A U.S.-backed artificial intelligence manufacturing hub at Clark would need between 65 and 90 million liters of water a day, more than three times the current water system serving New Clark City. The water would be drawn from rivers in central Luzon and captured in tanks rather than pumped from underground. The 1,600-hectare site at New Clark City is the first project under Pax Silica, a U.S.-led coalition to build supply chains for AI and semiconductors outside China's reach. More than 2,000 sacks of garbage were collected from the Manila Bay Wak Dolomite Beach following a series of cleanup operations. Garbage collected from the artificial beach is estimated to weigh around 60,000 kilos. 52% of the total trash generated in the Philippines is getting properly collected. The rest, which is about 48%, either goes to waterways and other bodies of water or is scattered elsewhere.

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1: Lunchtime na, kaibigan, and we've got the perfect mix for you. This is OPM Kaibigan, celebrating Filipino music and connecting Pinoys everywhere. Wherever you are right now, this one's for you. Enjoy the beat.

Lunch break na, kaibigan. Irene here, reminding you that the OPM Kaibigan Lunch Show is on, where the Philippines listens to the best of OPM and international hits all through your lunch hour.

Lunch break muna tayo. Fun break mamuya. I'm Irene on Kaibigan Radio. Stay with me hanggang alas dos. Then at 4 PM, more fun with Amada, Dave, and Aaron. Love going out to Batanes at Dumaguete. Yeah!

Hope your lunch was masalap and your day is feeling lighter. This is Irene saying goodbye for now. Thank you for listening to OPM Kaibigan. Stay safe, Kaibigan. I pop it, I pop it. Tell me what you try to get it, tell me what you try to get it, tell me.

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1: 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OPM Kaibigan. A U.S.-backed artificial intelligence manufacturing hub at Clark would need between 65 and 90 million liters of water a day, more than three times the current water system serving New Clark City. The water would be drawn from rivers in central Luzon and captured in tanks rather than pumped from underground. The 1,600-hectare site at New Clark City is the first project under Pax Silica, a U.S.-led coalition to build supply chains for AI and semiconductors outside China's reach. More than 2,000 sacks of garbage were collected from the Manila Bay Wak Dolomite Beach following a series of cleanup operations. Garbage collected from the artificial beach is estimated to weigh around 60,000 kilos. 52% of the total trash generated in the Philippines is getting properly collected. The rest, which is about 48%, either goes to waterways and other bodies of water or is scattered elsewhere.

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OPM Kaibigan. A U.S.-backed artificial intelligence manufacturing hub at Clark would need between 65 and 90 million liters of water a day, more than three times the current water system serving New Clark City. The water would be drawn from rivers in central Luzon and captured in tanks rather than pumped from underground. The 1,600-hectare site at New Clark City is the first project under Pax Silica, a U.S.-led coalition to build supply chains for AI and semiconductors outside China's reach. More than 2,000 sacks of garbage were collected from the Manila Bay Wak Dolomite Beach following a series of cleanup operations. Garbage collected from the artificial beach is estimated to weigh around 60,000 kilos. 52% of the total trash generated in the Philippines is getting properly collected. The rest, which is about 48%, either goes to waterways and other bodies of water or is scattered elsewhere.

0: Welcome to the show, everybody. We'd like you to enjoy some of the funniest and most outrageous segments in this Best of Fun with Em and Davo and Aaron. Hey, welcome back, everybody. It's now time for random, funny, weird, smelly things to talk about.
1: Oh,
0: let's
1: yeah.
0: do it. Progress through the show.
2: Okay. Oh, I almost made it that time.
0: Okay, we are going to now give you a list of the things that we all learned the hard way.
1: Oh, and it hurt.
0: Yeah. You don't want to listen to the grown-ups. You don't want to listen to the people with experience. You have to learn it on your own. What kind of things do we learn the hard way? Well, I learned never shave with the hiccups.
3: Oh yeah.
0: That's what I learned
1: that's
0: the
1: good.
0: Hard way.
1: That's so, gonna hurt. Yeah.
0: What did you learn the hard way there, Aaron?
1: The patio door may look like it's open, but that isn't always the case.
3: Mm. Ooh, yeah. Ouch.
0: I don't know if I've ever run into a patio door. Have you done that?
3: I'm sure I have.
0: It's classic. You know what? Yeah. I think I've run through the screen. That's even worse.
1: That is worse.
0: Because you can actually see the screen.
3: Yeah.
0: That's awful. Oh, boy. Amanda, what things have you learned the hard way?
3: If a cat doesn't want belly rubs, a cat doesn't want belly rubs.
1: Oh, lesson learned.
3: You cannot convince them.
0: Okay, how about this one? Here's something I learned the hard way. Never eat an orange after brushing your teeth.
3: True.
0: Yeah, something I learned the hard way, and I never listened to it. I still eat an orange after I brush my teeth.
1: Here's a good one.
0: Oh, yeah, what is it?
1: Never eat two burritos on the same day.
0: Cleanse.
3: Yeah.
0: Oh, yeah. Okay, how about the next thing that you learned the hard way there, Amanda?
3: It takes a long time to get drunk at a salad bar.
0: Oh, I love this one. I definitely learned this one the hard way. Never pick your nose while you're driving on a bumpy road.
3: Oh, my gosh.
0: That doesn't
3: brain
0: work
3: damage,
0: very well.
3: Yeah.
0: I think I have touched my brain every once in a while.
3: Ew.
0: Yeah, I touch it. Okay, how about this next one? Aaron, what did you learn the hard way?
1: There is no polite way to eat a pulled pork sandwich on the bus.
3: Oh, that's I don't right. know if I know.
1: Right. Oh, I missed my stop.
0: Okay. Okay, how about this next one, Amanda? What other things have you learned the hard way?
3: Well, I think this is for the others. You may disagree, but she's always right.
0: Oh, really? Oh, yeah. Is that true?
3: Okay. Yeah, learn it the hard way, fellas. Yeah.
0: Okay. Finally, the thing that I learned the hard way, peeing while showering and peeing while taking a bath are two very different things. There you go. Those are some things that we learned the hard way. I hope you guys take the advice and just go with it, okay? Just learn from what we've learned. Okay, we're going to be back in just a little bit. We got Daily Music News, or Amanda has Daily Music News coming right up.
3: Stick around for more of the best of Em and Davo and Aaron.

0: Welcome to the show, everybody. We'd like you to enjoy some of the funniest and most outrageous segments in this Best of Fun with Em and Dave O'Aaron. Okay, here we go, everybody.
1: We're back.
0: It's time to do the show.
1: Pardon me?
0: Time for random funny things to talk about. A little bit weird right here on Fun with Em and Dave O'Aaron.
2: We've got a list,
0: everybody.
1: Another list.
0: It's a list. Okay, here we go. These are misheard quotes. So everybody knows those famous quotes in movies and stuff, right? So
1: sure.
0: Let's see what kind of quotes we've got here that one of your, you know, stupid friends are trying to quote a movie and they get it all wrong and then you're embarrassed for them.
1: You know
0: those situations,
1: oh,
0: right?
1: Yeah.
0: Okay, how about we start with this one? The money is the loot of all evil. Don't think that's the way they're supposed to say it there, buddy. How about this next one, Amanda? What's a misheard quote?
3: You're either with us or you're taking an Uber.
0: Yeah. That's right. I'm not sure which one I like better, though. Okay, how about this one here? Aaron, what's a misheard quote?
1: Dance like everybody's watching and judging you.
0: That's a more accurate quote. I think that's more accurate. How about this one? Another misheard quote. Speak softly and carry a big stick of gum. How about this misheard quote there, little missy?
3: I love the smell of lip balm in the morning.
0: What's the original quote that's not
3: napalm in the morning?
0: Napalm in the morning?
3: Isn't that it?
0: Oh, is that right? Okay, I couldn't remember that one. Thank you very much. How about this next one, Aaron? What's another misheard quote?
1: I feel the need for weed.
3: Bad.
0: Is that a misheard quote in your household? Here we go. Here's another misheard quote. If you miss 100% of the shots you take, you suck.
3: What Michael Scott said.
0: No. Wayne Gretzky. Okay, how about this next one here, Amanda? What's another misheard quote?
3: I came here to kick ass into chew bubble gum. Does anyone have a piece of gum?
0: Oh, that's a good thing to have a question. If you were here to kick butt and like, chew bubble gum,
3: Does anybody have a peanut? Kind of a combo.
0: Okay, let's finish her off here with Aaron. What's another misheard quote?
1: Wow, this guy's got the force coming out of his ass.
0: this is a little bit more of a mature show today.
1: A little spicy.
0: Okay, I think we should have warned the kids before we started this show today. Okay, there you go. There is some random, funny, weird, smelly, rotten things to talk about right here on Fun with Em and Dave O'Aaron. We're going to be right back, and Amanda is taking over. She's got the daily music news coming up after this.
3: Stick around for more of the best of Em and Dave O'Aaron.

0: Welcome to the show, everybody. We'd like you to enjoy some of the funniest and most outrageous segments in this Best of Fun with Em and Dave O'Aaron. Welcome back to the crazy show that we call Fun with Em and Dave O'Aaron.
1: Let's get crazy.
0: We're getting crazy. Turn the crazy up to
1: That's
0: 11
1: right.
0: today.
1: Yeah. It's Wednesday.
0: And turning the fun, well, it's fun's at 10 today.
1: Oh, okay.
0: And the crazy's at 11.
1: That's true.
0: We're going to do a little random, funny, weird, smelly, crazy things to talk about
1: right here on the show.
0: We've got some signs that you've gone to a bad dentist.
1: Oh,
0: who goes to dentists anymore?
1: I've gone to a couple.
0: Yeah. Oh, you've gone to a dentist? Yeah. Oh, okay. Oh, yes, that's right. You mentioned in the trivia reveal there that
1: Full of fake teeth.
0: You tried to pull the door and it was actually a push,
1: it's
0: right?
1: It's true. Snuck up on me.
0: Yeah. Why don't we talk about some of those signs that you've gone to a bad dentist, including this one. His quote-unquote anesthesia consists of an oversized mallet and a jug of Canadian Club.
1: Oh, that can't be
0: That's
1: good.
0: Alcohol. Yeah, that's the alcohol. How about this next one there? Amanda, why don't you give us another sign that you've gone to a bad dentist?
2: She's the one dentist out of five who doesn't recommend Trident.
0: Oh, what?
1: That's horrible.
0: You know what? My wife, the other day I bought some mouthwash and she was like, that stuff's bad for you.
2: Yeah,
1: it is. Hammered.
0: She's that one person out of the five that says it's bad for you. How about this next one, Aaron? Another sign that you've gone to a bad dentist?
1: Calls his drill mommy.
0: No.
2: Oh, yikes.
0: Oh, that's creepy. Okay. How about this next sign here? Her new nose ring suspiciously resembles your old gold fillings.
2: Ew. What? She had it melted down?
0: Oh my goodness. I don't know how you would know that.
2: I don't
0: know. That would be a strange looking nose ring, wouldn't it? Okay. And then another one here, Amanda. A sign that you've gone to a bad dentist.
2: Has other patients' teeth mounted on the wall.
0: Ooh.
2: Creepy.
0: Like a picture of them smiling and then put their teeth like on top of there?
1: Yeah.
2: The one you pulled out?
0: Yeah. Okay, Aaron, another sign you've gone to a bad dentist.
1: Her innovative new procedure consists of pliers and string.
0: Actually, I kind of like that.
2: Yeah. Yeah.
0: That's my kind of innovation.
2: Dentistry at home.
1: That's the way.
0: Yeah. Okay, how about this one? Signs you've been to a bad dentist? Well, has a macrame hanging made entirely of dental floss.
1: Ooh,
2: yeah.
1: That's talent.
2: Waste not, won't.
0: That's right. And then we've got this second last one, the Amanda's favorite word, the penultimate one.
2: Yuck.
0: Sign you've gone to a bad dentist. Amanda.
2: After she asks you to spit, she says, okay, now my turn. Let's do it together.
0: Oh, my God. Okay. Okay, finish her off here. Aaron, a sign you've gone to the bad dentist.
1: His mask is on the back of his head.
0: Yeah.
2: Oh, golly.
0: Those are the gangsta dentists right there. Yeah. Yeah. You don't mess with them.
1: Get in my chair.
0: Oh, my goodness. Okay. There you go. There's some fun, random, weird, smelly, cringy things to talk about right here on Fun with Em and Dave O'Aaron. We're going to take a break. We've got Amanda taking over the next segment. She's got the daily music news. So don't go anywhere.
2: Stick around for more of the best of Em and Dave O'Aaron. All day.

0: Welcome to the show, everybody. We'd like you to enjoy some of the funniest and most outrageous segments in this Best of Fun with Em and Dave O'Aaron. Hey guys, we're back, and if we're excited to do this because it is random, funny, weird, smelly things.
1: Oh, yeah. Oh, it stinks in here.
0: Some of this stuff is kind of smelly, actually.
2: It is kind of, right? Yeah.
0: Depends on who you ask, right? So, yep. I used to eat it all the time. That's what we're talking about right now. Let me give you a little example from my own personal experience. Okay. How about when I was about 10 years old and I was out at the farm and I was picking peas with my grandparents?
1: Yeah.
0: And my grandma was making me pick peas.
2: Yeah.
0: Well, I probably ate more than I picked.
2: Uh-oh. So,
0: I ended up eating my entire bucket worth of peas.
2: Ew.
0: And they all came out very quickly.
1: Oh. Yeah.
0: So,
1: lesson learned.
0: Not coming out the proper end. It came out, came out my mouth instead. So be careful what you eat, right? But why don't we go with this first one here? This one, I don't know. I can't see myself getting sick of this, but what about you, Amanda?
2: My dad used to work at an M&M factory. It was amazing growing up. I agree. I think it would be.
0: Uh-huh.
2: But I can't touch chocolate these days.
1: Really?
2: So sad.
1: No. So sad.
0: I think that even if I did eat M&Ms growing up, I still would be able to touch chocolate these days.
1: I'd be 500 pounds overweight, but
0: That's why I am 500 pounds overweight. How about this one? Sat in a cherry tree as a kid, ate fresh cherries, and ate.
2: Ooh.
0: Then I pooped red for a day and can't stand the sight or smell of them 55 years later.
2: Gosh, wow.
0: That person, yep. Okay.
1: Here's a good one.
0: Okay.
1: When I was little, I loved olives.
0: Huh?
1: My mom once found me with my hand in the jar just shoving those olives down my face.
0: What?
1: Now if I ever see an olive or eat an olive, I struggle not to throw up. Because how awful they taste.
2: Oh, I hate olives.
0: I can't stand olives.
2: I can't even imagine that.
0: I can't stand olives right now. Yeah. Not once in my life did I ever touch an olive. I can't stand them.
1: Really?
0: No, can't stand them. Okay, Amanda, you do this one.
2: Broccoli. My mom would always boil it until all the taste and nutrients were long gone. Then my friend showed me how to steam broccoli just right and serve it with grated cheese to make it really awesome. So I started having it every other meal, but then I got sick of it again almost overnight.
1: Oh.
0: That's all it took was one night to get sick of it again?
1: Too much of a good thing.
2: Too much,
0: Wow. Okay.
2: Moderation.
0: How about mac and cheese?
1: Oh, I love it.
0: Mac and cheese?
2: Yeah.
0: Do you think we could ever get sick of that?
1: Nope.
0: I used to love it as a kid, but then I went on a 4-day camping trip where we had mac and cheese for lunch and dinner for all 4 days.
1: Oh, my goodness.
2: Well, yeah.
0: I've never recovered.
2: Too much. That's
0: stomach just can't take it.
1: No good.
0: So that's it. Amanda, why don't you do this in the next one?
2: Anytime I was sick as a kid, my grandparents would make me drink at least a 2-liter bottle of 7-Up.
0: Ooh.
2: I don't think 7-Up is
1: that doesn't do anything.
2: Ginger ale, people.
0: Heartburn. Are they trying to teach you a lesson?
2: No, now kidding. I can't drink it or Sprite without feeling sick.
0: You know what? That's my grandpa's method of trying to get me to admit that I'm not sick. Basically, he's saying, you're not sick, kid. If you're sick, you could drink this 2-liter bottle of 7-Up or Sprite or whatever.
1: Yeah. Sounds like a bully.
0: Yeah, and then I go, oh, I'm not sick, Grandpa. I'm not sick. I promise. Okay, Aaron, finish us off here.
1: Hot Pockets, pretty much grew up on them. Had one like a year ago and instantly gave me bad memories. And I couldn't eat it.
0: Okay, so here's one more. Pizza Pops. So talking about the Hot Pockets.
2: Oh, yeah.
0: My mom took me to a department store that used to have the concession.
2: Yeah.
0: And they had the Pizza Pops there.
2: Right.
0: And we always, that was my sister and I. We were like, oh, we're going to Wolko.
2: Pizza
0: Pops. That's our treat right when we get there.
2: Yeah.
0: Well, I'm still eating them today.
2: I never
0: stopped eating those. So there you go. I used to eat it all the time and I still eat it today. That's your random, funny, weird, smelly things to talk about. And we're going to be right back because Amanda is taking over. She's got the Daily Music News coming right up.
2: Stick around for more of the best of Em and Davo and Aaron.

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OPM Kaibigan. A U.S.-backed artificial intelligence manufacturing hub at Clark would need between 65 and 90 million liters of water a day, more than three times the current water system serving New Clark City. The water would be drawn from rivers in central Luzon and captured in tanks rather than pumped from underground. The 1,600-hectare site at New Clark City is the first project under Pax Silica, a U.S.-led coalition to build supply chains for AI and semiconductors outside China's reach. More than 2,000 sacks of garbage were collected from the Manila Bay Wak Dolomite Beach following a series of cleanup operations. Garbage collected from the artificial beach is estimated to weigh around 60,000 kilos. 52% of the total trash generated in the Philippines is getting properly collected. The rest, which is about 48%, either goes to waterways and other bodies of water or is scattered elsewhere.

0: Welcome to the show, everybody. We'd like you to enjoy some of the funniest and most outrageous segments in this Best of Fun with Em and Davo and Aaron. Oh boy, it's time for some random funny, smelly things to talk about. Okay, what are we going to talk about today? Oh, how about some poor car cleaning tips? It doesn't even matter because I don't clean my car anyway.
1: I was going to say, we could write a book on this. Yeah, not only a list.
0: Not even a list. I don't need a list. I don't do it anyway. But let's find out what other people do. Let's learn from others. Okay, let's find out. Let's do poor car cleaning tip number one. For an excellent finish, park under a maple tree. That will be good. Okay, how about this next one? Amanda, what's another poor car cleaning tip?
1: Cover any soiled areas inside with some of those fast food wrappers that you got under the seat.
2: Oh, brilliant. I got some of those.
0: Okay, number three poor car cleaning tip, Aaron.
2: You know the guy who has a squeegee at the corner?
0: Yeah, yeah.
2: He'll do your whole car if you stay for an extra red light.
1: Oh, good idea.
0: Right? Extra red light. Everybody will be very happy around him, hey? Maybe just put on the blinkers. Maybe just put on, you know,
1: the hazard
0: lights. Yeah. Put on the hazard lights and then everybody will just go around you. How about this one? Now, we have this in Canada and the U.S. It's called Niagara Falls. And apparently, a poor car cleaning tip is if you drive under Niagara Falls for a quick and easy rinse.
1: Sure.
0: That will work.
2: Ooh, yeah.
0: That would
2: be
0: that
2: good.
0: Won't destroy your car at all. So, how about this next one, Amanda?
1: Leave it unlocked with the windows down and somebody else will clean it out for you.
2: Oh, I love that.
0: Leave it unlocked. That's right.
1: I think they leave the garbage when they do that.
0: But yeah, I think it's worth a try. I don't think they actually clean it out for you.
2: Wouldn't it be great if they did?
0: Yeah. That would be nice. Yeah. What about you, Aaron? Have you got another poor car cleaning tip?
2: Instead of wax on, wax off, skip steps one and two.
0: Forget them. Who needs those? You got other things to do. Don't listen to Mr. Miyagi. Who cares? How about this one? Sandpaper makes a handy scouring pad to get rid of bird droppings.
1: Especially on the glass.
0: Okay. Oh, Aaron, you got to do this one. This sounds like your kind of poor car cleaning tip.
2: Stop making car payments and it will soon be someone else's job to clean
0: that. That's a good one. I love that one. That's my favorite so far.
2: It works.
0: Okay. Amanda, what's another poor car cleaning tip?
1: Just hang a minty air freshener and be done with
0: it. Yes. I used to do that for real. I'm sure a lot of people did.
1: Combination of minty garbage.
0: And finally, the final poor car cleaning tip. I'll finish this off. Just put kids in it.
1: Yeah.
2: Oh, that will make
0: put some
2: mess.
0: Kids in it. That's it. That's all you need to do. Okay, there you go. Poor car cleaning tips right here on Funny, Random, Weirds, and there was some smelly stuff to talk about in that one. So we're going to be back in just a little bit. We got Amanda coming up with the Daily Music News.
1: Stick around for more of the best of Em and Davo and Aaron.

0: Welcome to the show, everybody. We'd like you to enjoy some of the funniest and most outrageous segments in this Best of Fun with Em and Davo and Aaron. Okay, welcome back to the show. This is Fun with Em and Davo and Aaron, and now it's time for Aaron's
1: Joke of the Day.
0: Ooh. Okay, Aaron, so it's middle of the week, so it should be like a mid-range funny joke,
1: yeah,
0: right?
1: It's going to get a good chuckle.
0: It's okay. Going to get a good chuckle, but not the best chuckle,
1: but you
0: right?
1: might not pee a little.
2: Speak for yourself.
0: Wow, wait till Friday's joke to pee
1: then
0: yourself.
1: You're going
0: to
1: pee your pants.
0: Then you're going to pee your pants then. Okay, well, let's take a listen to Aaron's joke of the day.
1: After 60 years of marriage, the couple made a deal. Whoever kicks a bucket first has to come back and let the other know if there's any lovemaking in the afterlife.
2: Okay.
1: Because let's be honest, no one wants to be stuck in the clouds without a little love action. Well, Earl bites the dust first. A few nights later, Mabel hears a voice whisper, "Mabel, can you hear me?" She gasps, "Earl, is that you?"
0: Oh, that's a good voice.
1: "Yes, it's me. I've come back like we promised." "Oh, goodness. So tell me, what's it like? Is there lovemaking after death?" Earl replies, "Well, I woke up early, have a little lovemaking, eat breakfast, then it's off to the golf course. After 9 holes, more lovemaking. Then a sunbath, take a nap. More lovemaking.
2: Gosh.
1: Then lunch, salad. Mabel, you'd be so proud. Then more golf, more lovemaking, dinner, and then it's lovemaking till I pass out."
2: Wow.
1: "The next day, same schedule." Mabel gasps, "Earl, that sounds like heaven." Earl goes, not exactly.
0: No,
1: I'm a rabbit in Arizona."
2: What? A rabbit.
0: He's reincarnated a rabbit in Arizona.
1: Chokes on her.
0: No. Oh, goodness. That's not too bad. I like that. I especially like Mabel. Is it Mabel?
1: Mabel's voice there?
0: Yeah,
1: she's getting old, though. She is. Yeah, okay. She quit smoking, so her voice is a little bit.
0: Okay, well, there you go. There is Aaron's joke of the day. Thank you very much, Aaron. We're going to be right back. We got

0: Welcome to the show, everybody. We'd like you to enjoy some of the funniest and most outrageous segments in this Best of Fun with Em and Davo and Aaron. Okay, guys, we're back, and now it's time for the random, funny, weird, possibly smelly things that we talk about. So let's see what the list is today. You know you're in trouble when. That's
1: when
0: what
1: I wake
0: the title.
1: Up.
0: You know you're, as soon as you wake up, usually. You know you're in trouble. Okay, well, when do we know we're in trouble? Let's find out. You get a note from your boss saying, we need to talk. Written on your rolling papers.
2: Oh. Is that like
3: doobie?
0: I think that's what they're saying. That's not a good thing.
1: Termination.
0: Oh my goodness.
1: Sure.
0: Yeah. I would just turn around and walk right out. Yeah. That's okay. We don't need to talk. We're done here. Amanda.
2: There's a sign saying back in 10 minutes on the airport control tower.
1: Oh, we're going
2: feels
1: down.
2: Like that recently that might be true.
0: Oh, that's my true. Goodness. Okay, Aaron.
1: The company pays your wages out of petty cash.
2: Oh, no.
0: You got to negotiate a better wage there, buddy. You tell the barber what you think about his prices before you get your hair cut.
2: Yeah.
0: Not a good idea. Okay, Aaron, what about you?
1: A black cat crosses your path and drops dead.
2: Oh no.
0: That's gross.
2: Oh, that's terrible.
1: That hurts.
0: I never thought it could get any worse.
2: Right?
0: How about this next one, Amanda?
2: You take an assertiveness training course and you're afraid to tell your husband.
0: What?
1: Oh.
2: I don't think it's working for you, sister.
0: Don't think so. How about your pacemaker only comes with a 30-day guarantee?
2: Oh no.
1: That's horrible.
2: Oh, yeah.
0: You're in trouble. Aaron.
1: How about the candles on your cake set off the smoke alarm?
0: Okay, Amanda.
2: The pest exterminator crawls under your house and never comes out.
1: Oh, you know you got a problem.
2: Do you call somebody? Who do you call? Is there something you should do?
1: You might want to sell your house.
0: Oh, my goodness. Okay, let's finish up here with this one. And everybody knows this one. Mom calls you by your full name. That's when you know you're in trouble big time. Okay, we're going to take a break and we'll be right back with some more. We got the daily music news.
2: Oh, good.
0: So, I mean, that is fun, but it's also informative. So guess what? Stick around for that.
2: Stick around for more of the best of Em and Davo and Aaron.
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0: Welcome to the show, everybody. We'd like you to enjoy some of the funniest and most outrageous segments in this Best of Fun with Em and Davo and Aaron. Okay, we're back, everybody, and now it's time for Amanda to probably do trivia with us. I don't know.
1: Right? It's not.
0: Oh, it's
1: what?
0: Not.
1: No,
0: it's
1: not. I know.
0: It's not trivia?
1: Yeah.
2: What is going on?
0: Okay, well, she's not going to pit us against each other on this segment, but she is going to do something that we love to call
3: Mandatainment.
0: Okay, what is it?
1: I've got some really fun information for you.
0: Okay.
1: It's odd celebrity jobs.
2: Oh, that's
1: so
2: odd.
1: It is odd, right?
0: Mm-hmm. Yeah.
1: Strange jobs celebrities had before they were famous.
0: Okay. Wow.
1: I haven't heard these. So Christopher Walken, lion tamer.
2: Really?
1: Yeah.
0: Get out of here.
1: He worked as a lion tamer's assistant in a circus show.
0: That's crazy.
2: That's very cool.
0: Okay.
1: Also in the circus, Sylvester Stallone.
0: No
1: lion
0: way.
1: Cage cleaner.
2: Oh.
1: Yeah. He earned $1.12 an hour cleaning lion cages at Central Park Zoo.
0: Okay.
2: That's intense.
0: Okay. Wait a second. I thought you said he was in the circus.
1: Oh, I guess I didn't read that all the way.
0: So now the zoo. Which zoo was it?
1: Central Park Zoo.
0: Central Park Zoo.
1: New York.
0: Yeah, so that zoo is now a circus. Probably is a circus now. So.
1: Yeah.
0: Okay, what's next?
1: Johnny Depp, a pen salesman.
2: He sold
1: customized pens and even offered trips to Greece to entice buyers.
0: Really? Wow. Okay.
1: I'd buy a pen from him, yeah.
0: Of course
1: Hugh Jackman, he was a party clown.
0: A party clown.
1: He played the part of Coco the Clown and said that unfortunately he didn't have a single trick for the poor kids he was supposed to entertain.
2: Oh, I love that.
1: Who gave him that job?
0: Hugh Jackman, eh?
1: Yeah.
0: Wow.
1: Yeah.
0: That's crazy thinking about what he's doing now.
2: Right.
0: You know, he's Wolverine.
1: Yeah, that's right.
0: And he once was a party clown. Okay.
1: Unsuccessful one.
0: Yeah.
1: Whoopi Goldberg was a phone sex operator.
0: No way.
1: And as she did that, she also worked as a morgue makeup artist and a bricklayer.
0: Oh, jeez.
2: Wow.
0: She, you know what? You could say she was a hard worker.
1: Multi-talented.
0: Absolutely. Okay.
1: This one I don't believe. Matt Damon was a break dancer. He earned extra cash break dancing in Harvard Square.
0: Why not?
1: Harvard.
0: Why can't you believe that?
1: I don't know.
2: Well, I've never seen him dance.
0: Okay.
1: Not like, I mean, we all know Channing Tatum. This
0: of
1: one's
0: course.
1: Not a surprise.
0: Yeah.
1: He was a male stripper.
0: Oh.
1: Yeah. It's a gig that partially inspired Magic Mike, the movie.
0: Okay.
1: But yeah, I'm not really too surprised about that.
0: Yep.
1: How about George Clooney was a tobacco cutter?
2: Tobacco cutter.
1: Yeah,
2: wow.
1: I don't know what that would be. Not only that, he also sold women's shoes in a department store.
0: Okay.
1: And sold insurance door to door.
0: Cool. Okay.
1: And last one, Sean Connery.
0: Mm-hmm.
1: He was a coffin cleaner.
2: A coffin cleaner?
1: Yeah.
2: I've never heard of such a job.
1: Like, before he was 007, he had a gig cleaning coffins.
0: Wow.
1: Do they reuse them?
0: That's what I was just going to ask. I was going to say, do they bring them out of the ground and then reuse them and you have to clean them out and stuff?
1: Yeah, I don't know.
0: Ooh, that's weird. Okay.
1: At one point, he also was a milk delivery man.
0: Oh, okay.
1: So I guess he's old.
0: Yeah.
1: So, yeah. What about you? Do you guys have a weird job that you want to share with us?
2: Well, I was a clown.
0: Yeah, you were
2: a clown.
0: You're still a clown. Okay.
1: You guys were both magicians.
0: We both were.
2: No,
0: back in the day. Wait a second. Yeah, you did magic too.
2: I did magic.
0: Yeah. Okay.
2: Yeah. Not good, but I did it.
0: Yeah, so we both did magic. I worked for, you know, like UPS. Mm. I worked for that.
2: I cleaned airplanes.
1: Airplanes, really?
2: Yeah, that was a great job.
1: Oh, I bet.
0: Did you
1: get free flights?
2: I did not.
1: Oh.
0: I can't think of anything else that was really weird that I did.
1: Mm.
0: So pretty normal stuff other than, you know, when I was 11 years old, I started a magic company. So pretty young to be starting a company at all.
1: Mm.
0: So if I think of anything else, though, I'll make sure I mention it in embarrassing moments because that's
1: right.
0: Probably what it's going to be.
1: Okay.
0: Coincidentally, as we progress. Word of the day. We are going to continue on with people's most embarrassing moments, or renamed now Aaron's most embarrassing moments.
2: Right? Goodness.
0: So we are going to take a break and we'll be right back with that. So stick around for it.
1: Stick around for more of the best of Em and Davo and Aaron. Sometimes.

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OPM Kaibigan. A U.S.-backed artificial intelligence manufacturing hub at Clark would need between 65 and 90 million liters of water a day, more than three times the current water system serving New Clark City. The water would be drawn from rivers in central Luzon and captured in tanks rather than pumped from underground. The 1,600-hectare site at New Clark City is the first project under Pax Silica, a U.S.-led coalition to build supply chains for AI and semiconductors outside China's reach. More than 2,000 sacks of garbage were collected from the Manila Bay Wak Dolomite Beach following a series of cleanup operations. Garbage collected from the artificial beach is estimated to weigh around 60,000 kilos. 52% of the total trash generated in the Philippines is getting properly collected. The rest, which is about 48%, either goes to waterways and other bodies of water or is scattered elsewhere.

0: Welcome to the show, everybody. We'd like you to enjoy some of the funniest and most outrageous segments in this Best of Fun with Em and Davo and Aaron. Okay, we are back, and reluctantly I'm back here because this is people's most embarrassing moments, and I promise that I'm going to share
1: a real embarrassment.
0: With everybody. So, Aaron, you have one though that you wanted to share. So, why don't we start with yours and then we can end with mine?
2: Oh,
0: and,
2: sure. Put me up first to take
0: first hit. I need the time to, you know, get the courage to be able to tell my embarrassing moments. So, let's start with yours, and then we'll see if mine compares to yours. Okay.
2: All right.
0: Okay, here we go.
2: So I told you all last week that I was producing my very first video,
1: yeah,
2: a comedy about four comedians on a road trip.
1: Yep. Okay.
2: And I realized while I was in the editing room that I forgot to have the characters change. Oh. Now I feel like a complete failure as a producer.
0: Oh, no.
2: And I'll be embarrassed for the next year of my life. Oh. And definitely not a nominee for the next Oscars.
0: Oh.
2: You idiot.
1: Oh, no. What do you mean change? Like,
2: they totally didn't change throughout the whole film.
1: And are they multiple days worth
0: of? How many days or how many months is this film supposed to be?
2: Well, it's in the course of 3 days, but who doesn't change in 3 days?
0: Well, thank you, Amanda. That was my most embarrassing moment told right there. Now I'm done.
1: There you go.
2: Move it on.
0: No, I'm gonna share my most embarrassing.
2: Okay.
0: So the timeline in your movie that you just produced, it's the timeline's over the course of 3 days.
2: About that, yeah.
0: Well, that's not a big deal then.
1: Yeah.
0: That's not a big deal. If they don't change in 3 days, who cares?
1: Especially on a road trip. People go camping and don't change.
0: Yeah.
1: Yeah.
0: That's not a big deal.
1: You're good.
2: Okay, I'm not so embarrassed.
0: Yeah. I will tell you one of my most embarrassing moments. When I was about 20, 21, 22, somewhere in there, we had a Halloween party that I was not going to go out for. And somebody called me and said, oh, you got to come out. So I just, like, you know, gathered a bunch of stupid stuff at my house and made something up, DIY, and went out and had this Halloween party at this person's house that I did not know who they were.
1: Mm-hmm.
0: And I ended up meeting the person who lived at the house, and we kind of hit it off a little bit.
2: Oh,
0: okay. So I ended up staying overnight there. But
2: was in the air.
0: Now, let me explain what the costume that I ended up putting together. I basically went into my closet and got a bunch of hockey equipment. And so I had, like, my hockey pants, my hockey socks. I had a hockey helmet, put some black makeup on my eye to make it look like I was beat up and stuff.
2: Right.
0: That was my costume. So I stayed at this girl's place, and I had actually a friend of mine who was staying there as well in another bedroom.
1: Oh, and, my goodness.
0: And then at some point in the night, I started to feel the room spin.
2: Oh.
0: And I could not make it to the bathroom in time, so I grabbed my equipment.
1: Oh, my goodness.
0: That was laying next to the bed, and I just horked right into all my equipment.
1: Oh, my gosh.
0: Now, this is not the embarrassing part, because after that happened, I thought,
2: you forgot about it.
0: I'll tell my story, okay? So, after it happened, I was, thought, I'm smart enough here. I can go and put this stuff into the bathtub. I can clean it all out. It will be dry by the morning. No problem. But I got up in the morning, even though I did that, being super drunk.
2: Right.
0: I got up in the morning, and when I was waking up, she got up before me.
2: Oh.
0: And she started, I could hear her with my eyes closed.
2: Oh, no, she didn't.
0: She was like, what is this all over my dresser?
2: Oh.
0: What is this all over the mirror?
1: God.
0: What is this all over my clothes?
1: Yikes.
0: What is this? I must have puked everywhere in that room.
1: Oh, my God.
2: Wow.
0: I had to face her and her friend through breakfast. While I was getting my costume, cleaned
2: and
0: up.
2: Your and dignity? And
0: the worst.
2: Oh,
0: absolutely the worst. I couldn't believe it. I couldn't get out of there fast enough, honestly. That was one of the most embarrassing things that ever happened to me.
2: You win. win.
0: Yeah. Thanks, man.
2: You
0: Thanks.
2: Win. For sure.
0: So there you go. There's an embarrassing moment. Tell your friends all my embarrassing moment.
1: That, yeah.
0: Yeah. You know, make it your own. You know, make it your own.
2: That one stinks.
0: Okay. Sure did. We're going to take a break now after that embarrassing moment, and we are going to do Yes or BS. Another embarrassing moment for me because I'm never good at this. Okay, we'll be right back and we'll compete here. Aaron and I, we'll see who is going to be the winner.
1: Stick around for more of the best of Amandevo and Aaron.

0: Welcome to the show, everybody. We'd like you to enjoy some of the funniest and most outrageous segments in this Best of Fun with Em and Dave O'Aaron. We're back, and it's now time for Yes or BS.
1: Oh, yeah.
2: Bring it.
0: So Amanda asks the questions, and then Aaron and I beat each other up for the answers. So,
2: usually Aaron wins.
0: Aaron usually does win, so I let him win. Okay, let's find out what these Yes or BS questions are.
1: Okay, so this is about food.
0: Oh.
1: Okay.
0: I should win this one.
1: This should be easy for us.
0: Yeah,
1: okay?
0: This should be good for me. Yeah,
1: okay. Us means you. Okay, yeah. So apples and pears are part of the rose family. Yes or BS?
2: BS.
0: Yeah, I'm going to say yes, they are.
1: Ding, ding. It is true. So are peaches and plums.
0: Yep.
1: Part of the rose family.
0: I knew that one. Yep.
2: Yeah. Okay. Ridiculous.
1: Yeah. How about this, Aaron? You'll like this. Cake is the most popular dessert. Yes or BS?
2: Absolutely yes.
0: I'd say dessert. No, I'm going to say no.
1: Oh, ding, ding, ding. People love pie more than cake.
0: Yeah!
1: Oh, that is atrocious.
0: Kicking butt here. Okay.
1: Okay, next question. Cauliflower is the only vegetable that's also a flower.
2: Yes.
1: Yes or BS?
0: I'm going to agree with Aaron on that one. Yes?
1: No.
0: Oh, it's not.
1: False. Broccoli also is a flower.
0: Okay.
1: Interesting.
0: Okay.
1: I did not know that.
0: Okay.
1: This is easy. Dark chocolate is actually good for you. Yes or BS?
2: Yes, definitely it is.
1: Good for you. Ding, ding, ding. It contains antioxidants that fight disease. Whether it's true or not, I don't care. Bring it on.
2: I'm disease-ridden.
1: Okay. How about... I'm disease-ridden.
0: Why are you sitting so close to me?
1: How about this one? Grasshoppers are mainly eaten in the United States. Yes or BS?
0: No.
2: What?
0: No. Grasshoppers are mainly eaten in the United States?
1: Yeah.
0: No, that's not true. No.
1: Ding, ding, ding. They're eaten mostly in Mexico and of Central America.
0: Exactly.
2: Wow.
0: Yeah.
1: Okay. How about France is responsible for giving us French fries?
0: France! French fries? No, I don't think so.
1: Where do you think it's from?
0: Belgium.
1: Ding, ding, ding. Bonus points for that. It is true. Despite the name, Belgium is actually the ones who introduced French fries to the world. And how about this one here? Grilled cheese is the most popular sandwich in the U.S. Yes

0: or BS?
1: Yes.
2: I'm going to say it is. And are we right about that? Because that's ironic if it is.
0: It is.
2: So remember that one survey question we had?
0: We had a trivia question where people only eat it like once a year.
2: Once a year.
0: That's insane. Said,
2: So now all of a sudden it's the most popular sandwich in the U.S. Okay, well.
0: I made a delicious grilled cheese.
2: Oh my goodness.
0: Triple decker, bacon.
1: Hey guys, can we move on? This is getting me
0: I'm pretty hungry now.
2: Yeah, I want another one.
0: Okay, let's do one last question. Ketchup was once used as medicine, yes or BS?
2: Yes, it was, yep.
0: Ding, ding, ding. It was used to cure sicknesses like diarrhea and indigestion. Aaron, go get yourself some french fries and ketchup, and you'll feel better.
1: And I will be sharing with you, Amanda.
0: Okay, I got it. I learned my lesson.
2: Yes or BS, and Dave won today. Congratulations, Dave. What do you win?
1: Absolutely nothing.
2: Well, in that case, let's just move on here.
1: But I'll give you some of my french fries.
2: We got the penultimate segment. I don't want your french fries. We got the penultimate segment coming up here, but I want your ketchup. And we are going to do the good news segment, so stick around for it.
0: Stick around for more of the best of Amandevo and Aaron. We will

0: Welcome to the show, everybody. We'd like you to enjoy some of the funniest and most outrageous segments in this Best of Fun with Em and Davo and Aaron. Time for the penultimate segment. It is now good news. So good news from all over the world. We got stories here. We want to tell you those stories. We want to make you cry. Okay, let's find out what's going on. The first one's in New Jersey, the U.S. Cops there rescued a two-year-old who climbed onto a luggage belt at the Newark Airport. It happened last Wednesday at the check-in desk while the mom was distracted talking to a JetBlue agent. Oh. The kid went down a chute at the end of the belt, but two cops were walking by and jumped into action.
1: Oh. Ow.
0: One of them was able to grab the kid right before he went through an x-ray machine.
1: Oh.
0: Luckily, he was fine.
1: Yeah, he was just trying to get to Disneyland.
0: I don't think the kid was complaining, honestly. Yeah, I think he was having a good time.
1: For sure.
0: What's the problem here?
1: Absolutely.
0: Okay, number two, Fox News did a story on a woman who used to have a fear of dogs.
2: Oh. Mm.
0: Until she crossed paths with a stray a few years ago. So she was traveling in Mexico when she found a malnourished puppy that was covered in fleas.
2: Oh.
0: She named him Butch and takes him everywhere she goes.
1: Aww.
0: She used to be a camera operator for a news group in Germany and travels full time now. She says Butch is her best friend and a great travel companion.
2: Oh, that touches my heart.
1: Nice.
2: Really nice. That's a great story.
0: And then we've got number three here. A hardworking high school grad in Atlanta went viral, and now he won't have to worry about paying for college.
1: What?
0: His name is Mikhail Baker. A photo of him went viral after he graduated and immediately showed up for a shift at Burger King while still wearing his graduation garb.
2: No way.
0: So the woman who snapped the photo started a GoFundMe to help pay for his tuition. Last we saw and we checked, the people had donated, let me check here, over $170,000.
2: Wow.
1: Oh my
0: been
1: God.
0: Paid. Yes.
2: Good for him.
0: Yeah, good job, you guys. I do love that the world sometimes steps up and does things that make us feel really good to be alive. So there you go. There's some good news for the good news segment. Thank you very much for joining us. And guess what? We've got the Thursday's trivia preview coming right up. So stick around and you can play along.
3: Stick around for more of the best of Em and Davo and Aaron.

Mm-hmm. Ooh, yeah. You know.

0: Hey guys, welcome to Fun with Em and Devo and Aaron, and on tomorrow's show, when we do get back, because of course today was a best of show, we're going to have the three questions we were supposed to have on today's show, but actually now gives you a little bit more time to think about what your answers might be. So lucky you. Let's find out what those questions are that we're going to be revealing on tomorrow's show.
1: All right, number one, according to a survey of doctors, the three things that cause the most household accidents are chainsaws, hot soup, and these. What are they?
0: And number two, a recent study named this as the number one recreational activity that lands people in the emergency room. What is it?
2: And finally, number three, in an average year, over 200 people die while doing this. What is it?
0: There you go. Those are the three questions. And yes, those are the questions we will be revealing on tomorrow's show. So make sure you join us for the Thursday edition of Fun with Em and Devo and Aaron. And we'll see you then. Thank you very much for tuning in and have a great rest of your day.

0: kaliwa. Mag-ingay tayong lahat para sa SB.
1: Yeah!
0: Saan na naman?

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OPM Kaibigan. A U.S.-backed artificial intelligence manufacturing hub at Clark would need between 65 and 90 million liters of water a day, more than three times the current water system serving New Clark City. The water would be drawn from rivers in central Luzon and captured in tanks rather than pumped from underground. The 1,600-hectare site at New Clark City is the first project under Pax Silica, a U.S.-led coalition to build supply chains for AI and semiconductors outside China's reach. More than 2,000 sacks of garbage were collected from the Manila Bay Wak Dolomite Beach following a series of cleanup operations. Garbage collected from the artificial beach is estimated to weigh around 60,000 kilos. 52% of the total trash generated in the Philippines is getting properly collected. The rest, which is about 48%, either goes to waterways and other bodies of water or is scattered elsewhere.

The new OPM Kaibigan. Welcome to the new OPM Kaibigan, your all-day hit music station with the best of today's OPM and international hit music. Discover also our new OPM Radio Kaibigan app on the Google Play Store. OPM Kaibigan. A U.S.-backed artificial intelligence manufacturing hub at Clark would need between 65 and 90 million liters of water a day, more than three times the current water system serving New Clark City. The water would be drawn from rivers in central Luzon and captured in tanks rather than pumped from underground. The 1,600-hectare site at New Clark City is the first project under Pax Silica, a U.S.-led coalition to build supply chains for AI and semiconductors outside China's reach. More than 2,000 sacks of garbage were collected from the Manila Bay Wak Dolomite Beach following a series of cleanup operations. Garbage collected from the artificial beach is estimated to weigh around 60,000 kilos. 52% of the total trash generated in the Philippines is getting properly collected. The rest, which is about 48%, either goes to waterways and other bodies of water or is scattered elsewhere.

Another hour of the world's lushest love songs, live from downtown Birmingham, UK. Broadcasting topless with no safety net. Here he is, LB. This is the Wednesday Night Chill Out Zone.

do you remember them guys that were called Five Star? They went bankrupt, apparently, but they lived that life. Welcome along to the Wednesday Night Chill Out Zone with Al B. Creaking and croaking for the next 2 hours.

time has come to sit back and relax. 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It's the Chill Out Zone with DJ Lazy B.

Right, let's do the answer to... Sorry, the question to our survey said, I better not give you the answer, that'd be wrong. Around 10% of us have done this at least once in our lifetime, including me. Around 10% have done this at least once in our lifetime. What is the answer?

So, did you see the eclipse? It was okay. I felt a bit emotional, but it wasn't that impressive in the Midlands. I think it'd be different if you was in Spain. It looked really, really impressive, didn't it? That's where I'd like to be. But, yeah, I was a little bit underwhelmed, actually.

So what's going on at the moment? Well, the weather heading for 38 degrees this week. You never quite know. Another amber alert covering London, the South East, the Midlands and parts of Yorkshire. When do the kids go back to school? It must be soon.

0: time has come to sit back and relax. The moment you've been waiting for. It's the Chill Out Zone with DJ Lazy B.
1: It started with

Warning, the Chill Out Zone is certificate 18. Discretion is advised. Although that's never stopped Lazy B. The Chill Out Zone with LB.

found out the kids go back to school in just over 2 weeks. And everyone's having arguments. The average family has 84 arguments over the summer holidays. That's 14 rows a week. It's probably, well, most of it's normally about cash, isn't it? Something like that.

0: management here at the Chill Out Zone had a very difficult decision to make. They could either employ a top-rated radio personality, or they could take a long and relaxing holiday in the Mediterranean. Let's just say they've got a cracking tan. And you've got LB.
1: Wow.

0: 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OPM Kaibigan. A U.S.-backed artificial intelligence manufacturing hub at Clark would need between 65 and 90 million liters of water a day, more than three times the current water system serving New Clark City. The water would be drawn from rivers in central Luzon and captured in tanks rather than pumped from underground. The 1,600-hectare site at New Clark City is the first project under Pax Silica, a U.S.-led coalition to build supply chains for AI and semiconductors outside China's reach. More than 2,000 sacks of garbage were collected from the Manila Bay Wak Dolomite Beach following a series of cleanup operations. Garbage collected from the artificial beach is estimated to weigh around 60,000 kilos. 52% of the total trash generated in the Philippines is getting properly collected. The rest, which is about 48%, either goes to waterways and other bodies of water or is scattered elsewhere.
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Are you suffering from nomophobia? Have you even heard of this? Don't Google it. Oh, go on then. Nomophobia. I think, well, most of us suffer from it. Apparently, more details on the way.

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Also, come and meet LB's Monkeys. We're there right now. DJLazyB.com.

So more than half of us suffer from nomophobia, the fear of being without a mobile phone. Women are apparently more likely to experience the anxiety than men. We're now so dependent on them that a fifth of us check our mobiles for emails in bed, and nearly half of us take them to the beach as well. Oh, we're worried about being out of mobile phone contact. Nomophobia.

0: Where you going?
1: Got to see.

men are being ordered to keep their shirts on because going topless in public is a bit of a turn-off. Now, I kind of agree. Despite the heatwave, 75% of blokes and women said chaps should not remove their shirts unless they're near a pool or on the beach. 33% said it should be banned completely. While 22% of us even insisting men who strip off should be fined. Makes me laugh. I don't actually do that. I haven't got that kind of body. Just under half of both sexes said it would be acceptable if the shirtless fella were in peak physical condition. Now, that is wrong. That's racist, isn't it? What about you? Do you like seeing a nice chiseled body with a t-shirt off? But what if they're not that fit? Does that change things or not?

Now, I like a barbecue, just like the next man. But if you're thinking of having one over the next couple of days, think carefully about it. Think of the planet. A family barbecue creates almost as much air pollution as doing a 100-mile car trip. It's true, isn't it? No, I love a good barbie. I really do. And I think I'd still do it, because you've got to treat yourself. Strawberries and cream, nice crunchy burger, maybe some steak. I'm not doing very well here, aren't I? I'm not very politically correct, you could say.

Time to wrap up the chill out zone. I'll come back and say my goodbyes in a minute. But first, before I think about disappearing, what have we got lined up? Amazed, Duncan James. Our survey said 10% of us have done this at least once in our lifetime. Now, that includes me. 10% of us have done this at least once in our lifetime. What is it? The answer, worked in a convenience store, a supermarket, or a corner shop. I've been there. I've done it. What about you?

right. I'm pre-recording the show Thursday night because I'll be in London tomorrow night. So the miracles of technology. I'll record the show and I'm going to go to a concert at Wembley. If you want to find out who I'm seeing, then you can Google it and check. It's going to be very, very hot in London. Please take care tomorrow, all right? Stay hydrated, stay safe, and I'll catch you at the weekend, all right? In the meantime, have a good night's sleep. Take care, and much love from LB and the gang here.

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OPM Kaibigan. A U.S.-backed artificial intelligence manufacturing hub at Clark would need between 65 and 90 million liters of water a day, more than three times the current water system serving New Clark City. The water would be drawn from rivers in central Luzon and captured in tanks rather than pumped from underground. The 1,600-hectare site at New Clark City is the first project under Pax Silica, a U.S.-led coalition to build supply chains for AI and semiconductors outside China's reach. More than 2,000 sacks of garbage were collected from the Manila Bay Wak Dolomite Beach following a series of cleanup operations. Garbage collected from the artificial beach is estimated to weigh around 60,000 kilos. 52% of the total trash generated in the Philippines is getting properly collected. The rest, which is about 48%, either goes to waterways and other bodies of water or is scattered elsewhere.

0: Welcome to the show, everybody. We'd like you to enjoy some of the funniest and most outrageous segments in this Best of Fun with Em and Dave O'Aaron. Hey, welcome back, everybody. It's now time for random, funny, weird, smelly things to talk about.
1: Oh,
0: let's
1: do it.
0: Progress through the show.
2: Okay. Oh, I almost made it that time.
0: Okay, we are going to now give you a list of the things that we all learned the hard way.
1: Oh, and it hurt.
0: Yeah. You don't want to listen to the grown-ups. You don't want to listen to people with experience. You have to learn it on your own. What kind of things did we learn the hard way? Well, I learned never shave with the hiccups.
3: Oh, yeah.
0: That's what I learned hard way.
2: That's gonna hurt.
0: Yeah. What did you learn the hard way there, Aaron?
1: The patio door may look like it's open, but that isn't always the case.
3: Mm. Ooh, yeah. Ouch.
0: Ouch. I don't know if I've ever run into a patio door. Have you done that?
3: I'm sure I have.
0: It's classic. You know what? Yeah. I think I've run through the screen. That's even worse.
1: That is worse.
0: Because you can actually see the screen.
3: Yeah.
0: That's awful. Oh, boy. Amanda, what things have you learned the hard way?
3: If a cat doesn't want belly rubs, a cat doesn't want belly rubs.
1: Oh, lesson learned.
3: You cannot convince them.
0: Okay, how about this one? Here's something I learned the hard way. Never eat an orange after brushing your teeth.
3: Something I learned the hard way,
0: and I never listen to
3: it.
0: I still eat an orange after I brush my teeth.
1: Here's a good one.
0: Okay, what is it?
1: Never eat two burritos on the same day.
0: Don't do that.
1: Gonna be
3: cleanse.
0: Yeah. Okay, how about the next thing that you learned the hard way there, Amanda?
3: It takes a long time to get drunk at a salad bar.
0: Oh, I love this one. I definitely learned this one the hard way. Never pick your nose while you're driving on a bumpy road.
3: Oh, my gosh.
0: That doesn't work very well.
3: Yeah.
0: I think I have touched my brain every once in a while.
3: Ew.
0: Yeah, I touch it. Okay, how about this next one? Aaron, what did you learn the hard way?
1: There is no polite way to eat a pulled pork sandwich on the bus.
3: I don't know if I know.
1: Oh, I missed my stop.
0: Okay. How about this next one, Amanda? What other things have you learned the hard way?
3: Well, I think this is for the others. You may disagree, but she's always right.
0: Oh, really? Oh, yeah. Is that true?
3: Okay. Yeah, learn it the hard way, fellas.
0: Yeah. Okay. Finally, the thing that I learned the hard way: peeing while showering and peeing while taking a bath are two very different things. There you go. Those are some things that we learned the hard way. I hope you guys take the advice and just go with it, okay? Just learn from what we've learned. Okay, we're going to be back in just a little bit. We got daily music news, or Amanda has daily music news coming right up.
3: Stick around for more of the best of Em and Davo and Aaron. Oh,

0: Welcome to the show, everybody. We'd like you to enjoy some of the funniest and most outrageous segments in this Best of Fun with Em and Dave O'Aaron. Okay, here we go, everybody.
1: We're back.
0: It's time to do the show.
1: Pardon me?
0: And it's time for random funny things to talk about. A little bit weird right here on Fun with Em and Dave O'Aaron.
2: We've got a list.
0: We've got a list, everybody.
1: Another list.
0: It's a list. Okay, here we go. These are misheard quotes. So everybody knows those famous quotes in movies and stuff, right? So
1: sure.
0: Let's see what kind of quotes we've got here that one of your, you know, stupid friends are trying to quote a movie and they get it all wrong and then you're embarrassed for them.
1: You know
0: those situations,
1: oh,
0: right?
1: Yeah.
0: Okay, how about we start with this one? The money is the loot of all evil. Don't think that's the way they're supposed to say it there, buddy. How about this next one, Amanda? What's a misheard quote?
3: You're either with us or you're taking an Uber.
0: Yeah, that's right. I'm not sure which one I like better, though. Okay, how about this one here? Aaron, what's a misheard quote?
1: Dance like everybody's watching and judging you.
0: Yeah.
3: Oh, yeah.
0: That's a more accurate quote. I think that's more accurate. How about this one? Another misheard quote. Speak softly and carry a big stick of gum.
1: Oh.
0: Yeah. How about this misheard quote there, little missy?
3: I love the smell of lip balm in the morning.
0: What's the original quote that's not...
3: Napalm in the morning.
0: Napalm in the morning?
3: Isn't that it?
1: Oh, is that right?
0: Okay, I couldn't remember. Remember that one. Thank you very much. How about this next one, Aaron? What's another misheard quote?
1: I feel the need for weed.
0: Oh, bad. Is that a misheard quote in your household? Here we go. Here's another misheard quote. If you miss 100% of the shots you take, you suck.
3: What Michael Scott said.
0: No. Wayne Gretzky. Okay, how about this next one here, Amanda? What's another misheard quote?
3: I came here to kick ass and to chew bubble gum. Does anyone have a piece of gum?
0: Oh, that's a good thing to question. If you were here to kick butt and chew bubble gum,
3: Does anybody have a peanut?
0: I don't know.
3: Kind of a combo.
0: Okay, let's finish her off here with Aaron. What's another misheard quote?
1: Wow, this guy's got the force coming out of his ass.
0: this is a little bit more of a mature show today.
1: Oh, spicy.
0: Okay, I think we should have warned the kids before we started this show today. Okay, there you go. There is some random, funny, weird, smelly, rotten things to talk about right here on Fun with Em and Dave O'Aaron. We're going to be right back, and Amanda is taking over. She's got the Daily Music News coming up after this.
3: Stick around for more of the Best of Em and Dave O'Aaron.

0: Welcome to the show, everybody. We'd like you to enjoy some of the funniest and most outrageous segments in this Best of Fun with Em and Dave O'Aaron. Welcome back to the crazy show that we call Fun with Em and Dave O'Aaron.
1: Let's get crazy.
0: We're getting crazy. Turn the crazy up to
1: That's
0: 11
1: right.
0: today.
1: It's yeah. Wednesday.
0: And turning the fun, well, it's fun's at 10 today.
1: Oh, okay.
0: And the crazy's at 11.
1: That's true.
0: We're going to do a little random, funny, weird, smelly, crazy things to talk about
1: right here on the show.
0: We've got some signs that you've gone to a bad dentist.
1: Oh,
0: who goes to dentists anymore?
1: Does that happen? I've gone to a couple.
0: Yeah. Oh, you've gone to a dentist? Yeah. Oh, okay. Oh, yes, that's right. You mentioned in the trivia reveal there that
1: fake teeth.
0: You tried to pull the door and it was actually a push,
1: it's
0: right?
1: It's true. Yeah. Kind of snuck up on me.
0: Yeah. Why don't we talk about some of those signs that you've gone to a bad dentist, including this one. His quote-unquote anesthesia consists of an oversized mallet and a jug of Canadian Club.
1: Oh, ooh, that can't be
0: That's
1: good.
0: Alcohol. Yeah, that's the alcohol. How about this next one there? Amanda, why don't you give us another sign that you've gone to a bad dentist?
2: She's the one dentist out of five who doesn't recommend Trident.
0: Oh, what?
1: That's horrible.
0: You know what? My wife, the other day I bought some mouthwash and she was like, that stuff's bad for you.
2: Yeah,
1: it is.
0: She's that one person out of the five that says it's bad for you. How about this next one, Aaron? Another sign that you've gone to a bad dentist?
1: Calls his drill mommy.
0: No.
2: Oh, yikes.
0: Oh, that's creepy. Okay. How about this next sign here? Her new nose ring suspiciously resembles your old gold fillings.
2: Ew. What? She had it melted down?
0: Oh, my
2: I don't
0: goodness.
2: Know how you would know that.
0: I don't know. That would be a strange looking nose ring, wouldn't it? Okay. And then another one here, Amanda. A sign that you've gone to a bad dentist.
2: Has other patients' teeth mounted on the wall.
0: Ooh.
2: Creepy.
0: Like a picture of them smiling and then put their teeth like on top of there?
1: Yeah. Gross.
2: The one you pulled out?
0: Yeah. Okay, Aaron, another sign you've gone to a bad dentist.
1: Her innovative new procedure consists of pliers and string.
0: Actually, ooh. I kind of like that.
2: Right? Yeah.
0: That's my kind of innovation.
2: Get dentistry at home.
1: Get
0: that's
1: it done.
0: Right. Yeah. Okay. How about this one? Signs you've been to a bad dentist. Well, has a macrame hanging made entirely of dental floss.
1: Ooh, ooh,
0: yeah.
1: That's talent.
2: Uh-huh. Waste not, won't.
0: That's right. And then we've got this second last one. The Amanda's favorite word. The penultimate one.
2: Yuck.
0: Sign you've gone to a bad dentist, Amanda.
2: After she asks you to spit, she says, "Okay, now my turn." Let's do it together.
0: Oh, my God. Okay. Okay, finish her off here. Aaron, a sign you've gone to the bad dentist.
1: His mask is on the back of his head.
0: Yeah.
2: Oh, golly.
0: Those are the gangsta dentists right there. Yeah. Yeah, you don't mess with them.
1: Get in my chair.
0: Oh, my goodness. Okay, there you go. There's some fun, random, weird, smelly, cringy things to talk about right here on Fun with Em and Dave O'Aaron. We're going to take a break. We've got Amanda taking over the next segment. She's got the daily music news, so don't go anywhere.
2: Stick around for more of the best of Em and Dave O'Aaron.

0: Welcome to the show, everybody. We'd like you to enjoy some of the funniest and most outrageous segments in this Best of Fun with Em and Dave O'Aaron. Hey guys, we're back, and if we're excited to do this because it is random, funny, weird, smelly things.
1: Oh, yeah. It stinks in here.
0: Some of this stuff is kind of smelly, actually.
2: It is kind of, right? Yeah.
0: Depends on who you ask, right? So yeah. I used to eat it all the time. Mm. That's what we're talking about right now. Let me give you a little example from my own personal experience. How about when I was about 10 years old and I was out at the farm and I was picking peas with my grandparents?
1: Yeah.
0: And my grandma was making me pick peas.
2: Yeah.
0: Well, I probably ate more than I picked. I ended up eating my entire bucket worth of peas.
2: Ugh.
0: And they all came out very quickly.
1: Oh.
0: Yeah. So
1: lesson learned.
0: Not coming out the proper end. They came out my mouth instead. So be careful what you eat, right? But why don't we go with this first one here? This one, I don't know. I can't see myself getting sick of this, but what about you, Amanda?
2: My dad used to work at an M&M factory. It was amazing growing up. I agree. I think it would be.
0: Uh-huh.
2: But I can't touch chocolate these days.
1: Really?
2: So sad.
0: I think that even if I did eat M&M's growing up, I still would be able to touch chocolate these days.
1: I'd be 500 pounds overweight, but yeah.
0: That's why I am 500 pounds overweight. How about this one? Sat in a cherry tree as a kid, ate fresh cherries, and ate.
2: Ooh.
0: Then I pooped red for a day and can't stand the sight or smell of them 55 years later.
2: Gosh, wow.
0: So that person, yep. Okay.
1: Here's a good one.
0: Okay.
1: When I was little, I loved olives. Huh? My mom once found me with my hand in the jar just shoving those olives down my face. Now, if I ever see an olive or eat an olive, I struggle not to throw up. Because how awful they taste.
2: Oh, I hate olives.
0: I can't stand olives right now. Yeah. Not once in my life did I ever touch an olive. I can't stand them.
1: Really?
0: No, can't stand them. Okay, Amanda, you do this one.
2: Broccoli. My mom would always boil it until all the taste and nutrients were long gone. Then my friend showed me how to steam broccoli just right and serve it with grated cheese to make it really awesome. So I started having it every other meal, but then I got sick of it again almost overnight.
0: That's all it took was one night to get sick of it again.
1: Too much of a good thing.
2: Too much, yeah.
0: Wow. Okay.
2: Moderation.
0: How about mac and cheese?
1: Oh, I love it.
0: Mac and cheese?
2: Yeah.
0: Do you think we could ever get sick of that?
1: Nope.
0: I used to love it as a kid, but then I went on a 4-day camping trip where we had mac and cheese for lunch and dinner for all 4 days.
1: Oh, my goodness.
2: Well, yeah.
0: I've never recovered.
2: Too much. That's
0: stomach just can't take it.
1: No good.
0: So that's it. Amanda, why don't you do this in the next one?
2: Anytime I was sick as a kid, my grandparents would make me drink at least a 2-liter bottle of 7-Up.
0: Ooh.
2: I don't think 7-Up is...
1: That doesn't do anything.
2: Ginger ale, people.
0: Are they trying to teach you a lesson?
2: No, I can't drink it or Sprite without feeling sick.
0: You know what? That's my grandpa's method of trying to get me to admit that I'm not sick. Basically, he's saying, you're not sick, kid. If you're sick, you could drink this 2-liter bottle of 7-Up, Sprite or whatever.
1: Yeah. Sounds like a bully.
0: Yeah, and then I go, I'm not sick. I promise. Okay, Aaron, finish us off here.
1: Hot Pockets. Pretty much grew up on them. Had one like a year ago and instantly gave me bad memories. And I couldn't eat it.
0: Okay, so here's one more. Pizza Pops. So talking about the Hot Pockets.
2: Oh, yeah.
0: My mom took me to a department store that used to have the concession.
2: Yeah.
0: And they had the Pizza Pops there.
2: Right.
0: And we always, that's why, that was my sister and I. We were like, we're going to Wolko?
2: Pizza Pops.
0: Yeah. That's our treat, right, when we get there.
2: Yeah.
0: Well, I'm still eating them today.
2: I never stopped eating those.
0: So there you go. I used to eat it all the time, and I still eat it today. That's your random, funny, weird, smelly things to talk about, and we're going to be right back because Amanda is taking over. She's got the Daily Music News coming right up.
2: Stick around for more of the best of Em and Davo and Aaron.

0: Welcome to the show, everybody. We'd like you to enjoy some of the funniest and most outrageous segments in this Best of Fun with Em and Dave O'Aaron. Oh boy, it's time for some random funny, weird, smelly things to talk about. Okay, what are we going to talk about today? Oh, how about some poor car cleaning tips? It doesn't even matter because I don't clean my car anyway.
1: I was going to say, we could write a book on this. Yeah, not even a list.
0: I don't need a list. I don't do it anyway. But let's find out what other people do. Let's learn from others. Okay, let's find out. Let's do poor car cleaning tip number one. For an excellent finish, park under a maple tree.
2: That will be good.
0: Okay, how about this next one? Amanda, what's another poor car cleaning tip?
1: Cover any soiled areas inside with some of those fast food wrappers that you got under the seat.
2: Oh, brilliant. I got some of those.
0: Okay, number three poor car cleaning tip, Aaron.
2: You know the guy who has a squeegee at the corner?
0: Yeah, yeah.
2: He'll do your whole car if you stay for an extra red light.
1: Oh, good idea.
0: Right? Extra red light. Everybody will be very happy around him, hey? Maybe just put on the blinkers. Maybe just put on, you know,
1: the hazard lights.
0: Yeah. Put on the hazard lights and then everybody will just go around you. How about this one? Now, we have this in Canada and the U.S. It's called Niagara Falls. And apparently, a poor car cleaning tip is if you drive under Niagara Falls for a quick and easy rinse.
1: Sure.
0: That will work.
2: Ooh, yeah.
0: Won't destroy your car at all. So, how about this next one, Amanda?
1: Leave it unlocked with the windows down and somebody else will clean it out for you.
2: Oh, I love that.
0: Leave it unlocked, that's right.
1: I think they leave the garbage when they do that.
0: But yeah, I think so.
1: It's worth a try.
0: I don't think they actually clean it out for you.
2: Wouldn't it be great if they did?
1: Yeah.
0: That would be nice, yeah. What about you, Aaron? Have you got another poor car cleaning tip?
2: Instead of wax on, wax off, skip steps one and two.
0: Forget them. Who needs those?
2: You got other things to do.
0: Don't listen to Mr. Miyagi. Who cares? How about this one? Sandpaper makes a handy scouring pad to get rid of bird droppings.
1: Especially on the glass.
0: Yeah, that's okay. Oh, Aaron, you got to do this one. This sounds like your kind of poor car cleaning tip.
2: Stop making car payments, and it will soon be someone else's job to clean
0: it. That's a good one. I love that one. That's my favorite so far.
2: It works.
0: Okay. Amanda, what's another poor car cleaning tip?
1: Just hang a minty air freshener and be done with
0: it. Yes. I used to do that for real. I'm sure a lot of people did.
1: Combination of minty garbage. Right.
0: And finally, the final poor car cleaning tip. I'll finish this off. Just put kids in it.
1: Yeah.
2: Oh, that will make
0: put some
2: mess.
0: Kids in it. That's it. That's all you need to do. Okay, there you go. Poor car cleaning tips right here on Funny, Random, Weirds, and there was some smelly stuff to talk about in that one. So we're going to be back in just a little bit. We got Amanda coming up with the Daily Music News.
1: Stick around for more of the best of Em and Davo and Aaron. All day.

0: Welcome to the show, everybody. We'd like you to enjoy some of the funniest and most outrageous segments in this Best of Fun with Am and Davo and Aaron. Okay, welcome back to the show. This is Fun with Am and Davo and Aaron, and now it's time for Aaron's
1: Joke of the Day.
0: Ooh. Okay, Aaron, so it's middle of the week, so it should be like a mid-range funny joke,
1: yeah,
0: right?
1: Yeah, it's going to get a good chuckle.
0: It's okay. Going to get a good chuckle, but not the best chuckle,
1: but
0: right?
1: But you might not pee a little.
2: Speak for yourself.
0: Well, wait till Friday's joke to pee yourself.
1: Then you're going
0: to
1: pee your pants.
0: Then you're going to pee your pants then. Okay, well, let's take a listen to Aaron's joke of the day.
1: After 60 years of marriage, the couple made a deal. Whoever kicks the bucket first has to come back and let the other know if there's any lovemaking in the afterlife.
2: Okay.
1: Because let's be honest, no one wants to be stuck in the clouds without a little love action. Well, Earl bites the dust first. A few nights later, Mabel hears a voice whisper. Mabel, can you hear me? She gasps. Earl, is that you?
0: Oh that's a good voice.
1: Yes, it's me. I've come back like we promised. Oh, goodness. So tell me, what's it like? Is there lovemaking after death? Earl replies, well, I woke up early, have a little lovemaking, eat breakfast, then it's off to the golf course. After 9 holes, more lovemaking, then a sunbath, take a nap. More lovemaking.
2: Gosh.
1: Then lunch, salad. Mabel, you'd be so proud. Then more golf. More lovemaking. Dinner. And then it's lovemaking till I pass out.
2: Wow.
1: The next day, same schedule. Mabel gasps. Earl, that sounds like heaven. Earl goes, not exactly.
0: No,
1: I'm a rabbit in Arizona.
0: He's reincarnated a rabbit in Arizona.
1: Joke's on her.
0: No. Oh, goodness. That's not too bad. I like that. I especially like Mabel. Is it Mabel?
1: Mabel's
0: voice?
1: Yeah.
0: Mabel's voice there?
1: Yeah, she's getting
0: old, though.
1: She is. Yeah, okay. She quit smoking, so her voice is a little bit.
0: Okay, well, there you go. There is Aaron's joke of the day. Thank you very much, Aaron. We're going to be right back. We got some more random, funny, weird things to talk about right here on Fun with Am and Davo and Aaron.
2: Stick around for more of the best of Am and Davo and Aaron. Oh.

0: Welcome to the show, everybody. We'd like you to enjoy some of the funniest and most outrageous segments in this Best of Fun with Em and Davo and Aaron. Okay, guys, we're back, and now it's time for the random, funny, weird, possibly smelly things that we talk about. So let's see what the list is today. You know you're in trouble when. That's
1: when
0: what
1: I wake
0: the title.
1: Up.
0: You know you're, as soon as you wake up, you know you're in trouble. Okay, well, when do we know we're in trouble? Let's find out. You get a note from your boss saying, "We need to talk." Written on your rolling papers.
2: Oh. Is that like
3: doobie?
0: I think that's what they're saying. That's not a good thing.
1: Termination.
0: Oh my goodness.
1: Sure.
0: Yeah, I would just turn around and walk right out. Yeah, that's okay. We don't need to talk. We're done here. Amanda.
2: There's a sign saying back in 10 minutes on the airport control tower.
1: Oh, we're going
2: feels
1: down.
2: Like that recently that right? might be true.
0: Oh, that's my true. Goodness. Okay, Aaron.
1: The company pays your wages out of petty cash.
2: Oh, no.
0: you got to negotiate a better wage there, buddy. You tell the barber what you think about his prices before you get your hair cut.
2: Yeah.
0: Not a good idea. Okay, Aaron, what about you?
1: A black cat crosses your path and drops dead.
2: Oh no.
0: That's gross.
2: Oh, that's terrible.
1: That hurts.
0: I never thought it could get any worse.
1: Right?
0: How about this next one, Amanda?
2: You take an assertiveness training course and you're afraid to tell your husband.
0: What?
1: Oh.
2: I don't think it's working for you, sister.
0: Don't think so. How about your pacemaker only comes with a 30-day guarantee?
2: Oh no.
1: That's horrible.
2: Yeah.
0: You're in trouble. Aaron.
1: How about the candles on your cake set off the smoke alarm?
0: Okay, Amanda.
2: The pest exterminator crawls under your house and never comes out.
1: Oh, you know you got a problem.
2: Do you call somebody? Who do you call? Is there something you should do?
1: You might want to sell your house.
0: Oh, my goodness. Okay, let's finish up here with this one. And everybody knows this one. Mom calls you by your full name. That's when you know you're in trouble big time. Okay, we're going to take a break and we'll be right back with some more. We got the Daily Music News.
2: Oh, good.
0: So, I mean, that is fun, but it's also informative. So guess what? Stick around for that.
2: Stick around for more of the best of Em and Davo and Aaron.

0: Welcome to the show, everybody. We'd like you to enjoy some of the funniest and most outrageous segments in this Best of Fun with Em and Davo and Aaron. Okay, we're back, everybody, and now it's time for Amanda to probably do trivia with us. I don't know.
1: Right? It's not.
0: Oh, it's
1: what?
0: Not.
1: No,
0: it's not.
1: I know.
0: It's not trivia?
1: Yes.
0: Oh, my goodness. Okay, well, she's not going to pit us against each other on this segment, but she is going to do something that we love to call
2: Mandatainment.
0: Okay, what is it?
1: I've got some really fun information for you.
0: Okay.
1: It's odd celebrity jobs.
3: Oh, that's
1: so this
3: odd.
1: It is odd, right?
0: Mm-hmm.
1: Yeah. Strange jobs celebrities had before they were famous.
0: Okay. Wow.
1: I haven't heard these. So Christopher Walken, lion tamer.
3: Really?
1: Yeah.
0: Get out of here.
1: He worked as a lion tamer's assistant in a circus show.
0: That's crazy.
3: That's very cool.
0: Okay.
1: Also in the circus, Sylvester Stallone.
0: No
1: lion
0: way.
1: Cage cleaner.
3: Oh.
1: Yeah. He earned $1.12 an hour cleaning lion cages at Central Park Zoo.
0: Okay.
3: That's intense.
0: Okay. Wait a second. I thought you said he was in the circus.
1: Oh, I guess I didn't read that all the way.
0: So now the zoo. Which zoo was it?
1: Central Park Zoo.
0: Central Park Zoo.
1: New York.
0: Yeah, so that zoo is now a circus. Probably is a circus now. So.
1: Yeah.
0: Okay, what's next?
1: Johnny Depp, a pen salesman.
0: A pen salesman.
1: He sold customized pens and even offered trips to Greece to entice buyers.
0: Really? Wow. Okay.
1: I'd buy a pen from him, yeah.
0: Of course
1: Hugh Jackman, he was a party clown.
0: He
1: played the part of Coco the Clown and said that unfortunately he didn't have a single trick for the poor kids he was supposed to entertain.
3: Oh, I love that.
1: Who gave him that job?
0: Hugh Jackman, eh?
1: Yeah.
0: Wow,
1: yeah.
0: That's crazy thinking about what he's doing now.
3: Right?
0: You know, he's Wolverine.
1: Yeah, that's right.
0: And he once was a party clown. Okay.
1: Unsuccessful one.
0: Yeah.
1: Whoopi Goldberg was a phone sex operator.
0: No way.
1: As she did that, she also worked as a morgue makeup artist and a bricklayer.
0: Oh, jeez.
3: Wow.
0: Yeah. You know what? You could say she was a hard worker.
1: Multi-talented.
0: Absolutely. Okay.
1: This one I don't believe. Matt Damon was a break dancer. He earned extra cash break dancing in Harvard Square.
0: Why not? Why can't you believe that?
1: I don't know.
3: I've never seen him dance.
0: You've seen him dance? Okay.
1: Not like, I mean, we all know Channing Tatum. This one's not a surprise.
0: Yeah.
1: He was a male stripper.
0: Oh.
1: It's a gig that partially inspired Magic Mike, the movie.
0: Okay.
1: But yeah, I'm not really too surprised about that.
0: Yep.
1: How about George Clooney was a tobacco cutter?
3: Tobacco cutter.
1: Yeah,
3: wow.
1: I don't know what that would be.
0: Not only that,
1: he also sold women's shoes in a department store.
0: Okay.
1: And sold insurance door to door.
0: Cool. Okay.
1: And last one, Sean Connery.
0: Mm-hmm.
1: He was a coffin cleaner.
3: A coffin cleaner.
1: Yeah.
3: I've never heard of such a job.
0: Like
1: before he was 007, he had a gig cleaning coffins.
0: Wow. So,
1: do they reuse them?
0: That's what I was just going to ask. I was going to say, do they bring them out of the ground and then reuse them and you have to clean them out and stuff?
1: Yeah, I don't know.
0: Ooh, that's weird. Okay.
1: At one point, he also was a milk delivery man.
0: Oh, okay.
1: So I guess he's old.
0: Yeah.
1: So, yeah. What about you? Do you guys have a weird job that you want to share with us?
3: Well, I was a clown.
0: Yeah, you were a clown. You're still a clown. Okay.
1: You guys were both magicians.
0: We both were.
3: No,
0: Wait a second. Yeah, you did magic too.
3: I did magic.
0: Yeah. Okay.
3: Yeah. Not good, but I did it.
0: Yeah, so we both did magic. I worked for, like UPS. Mm. I worked for that.
3: I cleaned airplanes.
1: Airplanes, really?
3: Yeah, that was a great job.
1: Oh, I bet.
0: Did you
1: get free flights?
3: I did not.
1: Oh.
0: I can't think of anything else that was really weird that I did.
1: Mm.
0: So pretty normal stuff other than, when I was 11 years old, I started a magic company. So pretty young to be starting a company at all.
1: Mm.
0: So if I think of anything else, though, I'll make sure I mention it in embarrassing moments because that's probably what it's going to be.
1: Okay.
0: Coincidentally, as we progress. Word of the day. We are going to continue on with people's most embarrassing moments, or renamed now Aaron's most embarrassing moments.
3: Right? Goodness.
0: So we are going to take a break and we'll be right back with that. So stick around for it.
1: Stick around for more of the best of Em and Davo and Aaron.

0: Welcome to the show, everybody. We'd like you to enjoy some of the funniest and most outrageous segments in this Best of Fun with Em and Davo and Aaron. Okay, we are back, and reluctantly, I'm back here because this is people's most embarrassing moments, and I've promised that I'm going to share
1: a real embarrassing moment
0: all right, with everybody. So, Aaron, you have one, though, that you wanted to share, so why don't we start with yours, and then we can end with mine.
2: Oh, sure. Put me up first to take
0: first hit. I need the time to, you know, get the courage to be able to tell my embarrassing moments. So let's start with yours, and then we'll see if mine compares to yours, okay?
2: All right.
0: Okay, here we go.
2: So I told you all last week that I was producing my very first video,
1: yeah,
2: a comedy about four comedians on a road trip.
1: Yep. Okay.
2: And I realized while I was in the editing room that I forgot to have the characters change. Oh. Now I feel like a complete failure as a producer.
0: Oh, no.
2: And I'll be embarrassed for the next year of my life. Oh. And definitely not a nominee for the next Oscars.
0: Oh.
2: You idiot.
1: Oh, no. What do you mean change? Like, they
2: totally didn't change throughout the whole film.
1: And are they multiple days worth of...
0: How many days or how many months is this film supposed to be?
2: Well, it's in the course of 3 days, but who doesn't change in 3 days?
0: So the
2: Dave. Oh, so there's...
0: Well, thank you, Amanda. That was my most embarrassing moment told right there. Now I'm done.
1: There you go.
2: Move it on.
0: No, I'm gonna share my most embarrassing.
2: Okay.
0: So the timeline in your movie that you just produced, it's the timeline's over the course of 3 days.
2: About that, yeah.
0: Well, that's not a big deal then.
1: Yeah.
0: That's not a big deal. If they don't change in 3 days, who cares?
1: Especially on a road trip. People go camping and don't change.
0: Yeah.
1: Yeah.
0: That's not a big deal.
2: You're good. Okay, I'm not so embarrassed.
0: Yeah. I will tell you one of my most embarrassing moments. When I was about 20, 21, 22, somewhere in there, we had a Halloween party that I was not going to go out for. And somebody called me and said, oh, you got to come out. So I just, like, you know, gathered

0: makeup on my eye to make it look like I was beat up and stuff.
1: Right.
0: That was my costume. So I stayed at this girl's place, and I had actually a friend of mine who was staying there as well in another bedroom.
1: Oh my goodness.
0: And then at some point in the night, I started to feel the room spin.
2: Oh.
0: And I could not make it to the bathroom in time, so I grabbed my equipment.
1: Oh my goodness.
0: That was laying next to the bed, and I just horked right into all my equipment.
1: Oh my gosh.
0: Now, this is not the embarrassing part, because after that happened, I thought,
2: you forgot about it.
0: After, I'll tell my story, okay? So after it happened, I was, thought, I'm smart enough here. I can go and put this stuff into the bathtub. I can clean it all out. It will be dry by the morning. No problem. But I got up in the morning, even though I did that, being super drunk.
2: Right.
0: I got up in the morning, and when I was waking up, she got up before me.
2: Oh.
0: And she started, I could hear her with my eyes closed.
2: Oh, no, she didn't.
0: She's like, what is this all over my dresser?
2: Oh.
0: What is this all over the mirror?
1: Oh, my God.
0: What is this all over my clothes?
1: Yeah.
0: What is this? I must have puked everywhere in that room.
1: Oh, my God.
2: Wow.
0: I had to face her and her friend through breakfast. While I was getting my costume, cleaned
2: and
0: up.
2: Your and dignity? And
0: the worst.
1: Oh,
0: absolutely the worst. I couldn't believe it. I could get out of there fast enough, honestly. That was one of the most embarrassing things that ever happened to me.
2: You win.
0: Yeah. Thanks, man.
2: Thanks. For sure.
0: So there you go. There's an embarrassing moment. Tell your friends all my embarrassing moment. Make it your own. Make it your own.
2: Stinks.
0: Okay. Sure did. We're going to take a break now after that embarrassing moment, and we are going to do Yes or BS. Another embarrassing moment for me, because I'm never good at this. Okay, we'll be right back, and we'll compete here. Aaron and I, we'll see who is going to be the winner.
1: Stick around for more of the best of Am and Devo and Aaron. I'm free.

0: thing.
1: Welcome to the show, everybody. We'd like you to enjoy some of the funniest and most outrageous segments in this Best of Fun with Em and Davo and Aaron. We're back, and it's now time for Yes or BS.
2: Oh, yeah.
3: Bring it.
1: So Amanda asks the questions, and then Aaron and I beat each other up for the answers. So,
3: usually Aaron wins.
1: Aaron usually does win, so I let him win. Okay, let's find out what these Yes or BS questions are.
2: Okay, so this is about food.
1: Oh,
2: okay.
1: I should win this one.
2: It should be easy for us.
1: Yeah,
2: okay?
1: This should be good for me. Yeah, okay.
2: Us means you. Okay, yeah. So apples and pears are part of the rose family. Yes or BS?
3: BS.
1: Hmm. Yeah, I'm going to say yes, they are.
2: Ding, ding. It is true. So are peaches and plums.
1: Yep.
2: Part of the rose family.
1: I knew that one. Yep.
2: Yeah.
3: Okay. Ridiculous.
2: Yeah. How about this, Aaron? You'll like this. Cake is the most popular dessert. Yes or BS?
3: Absolutely yes.
1: I'd say dessert. No, I'm going to say no.
2: Oh, ding, ding, ding. People love pie more than cake.
1: Yeah!
2: Oh, that is atrocious.
1: Kicking butt here. Okay.
2: Okay, next question. Cauliflower is the only vegetable that's also a flower.
3: Yes.
2: Yes or BS?
1: I'm going to agree with Aaron on that one. Yes?
2: No.
1: Oh, it's not.
2: False. Broccoli also is a flower.
1: Okay.
2: Interesting.
1: Okay.
2: I did not know that.
1: Okay.
2: This is easy. Dark chocolate is actually good for you. Yes or BS?
3: Yes,
1: definitely
3: it is.
2: It is.
1: Good for
2: ding, ding, ding. It contains antioxidants that fight disease. Whether it's true or not, I don't care. Bring it on.
3: I'm disease-ridden.
2: Okay. How about... I'm disease-ridden.
1: Why are you sitting so close to me?
3: I'm just eating chocolate.
1: I'm disease-ridden.
2: How about this one? Grasshoppers are mainly eaten in the United States. Yes or BS?
1: No.
3: What?
1: No. Grasshoppers are mainly eaten in the United States?
2: Yeah.
1: No, that's not true. No.
2: Come on. Ding, ding, ding. They're eaten mostly in Mexico and
1: that's
2: parts of Central America.
1: Exactly.
3: Wow.
1: Yeah.
2: Okay. How about France is responsible for giving us French fries?
3: France!
1: French fries? No, I don't think so.
2: Where do you think it's from?
1: Belgium.
2: Ding, ding, ding. Bonus points for that. It is true. Despite the name, Belgium is actually the ones who introduced French fries to the world. And how about this one here? Grilled cheese is the most popular sandwich in the U.S. Yes or BS?
3: Yes.
1: I'm going to say it is. And are we right about that? Because that's ironic
2: yes,
1: if it is.
2: It is.
1: So remember that one survey question we had?
2: We had a trivia question where people only eat it like once a year.
1: Once a year.
2: That's
1: and they
2: insane.
1: Said, yeah. So now all of a sudden it's the most popular sandwich in the U.S.
2: Yeah.
1: Okay, well.
2: I made a delicious grilled cheese.
1: Oh my goodness.
2: Triple decker, bacon.
3: Hey guys, can we move on? This is getting me
2: I'm pretty hungry
1: now. Yeah. I want another one.
2: Okay, let's do one last question. Ketchup was once used as medicine. Yes or BS?
1: Yes, it was. Yep.
2: Ding, ding, ding. It was used to cure sicknesses like diarrhea and indigestion. Aaron, go get yourself some french fries and ketchup and you'll feel better.
3: And I will be sharing with you, Amanda.
2: Okay, I got it. I learned my lesson. Gosh.
1: Yes or BS and Dave won today. Congratulations, Dave. What do you win?
3: Absolutely nothing.
1: Well, in that case, let's just move on here.
3: But I'll give you some of my french fries.
1: We got the penultimate segment. I don't want your french fries. We got the penultimate segment coming up here, but I want your ketchup. And we are going to do the good news segment, so stick around for it.
2: Stick around for more of the best of Em and Davo and Aaron.

0: Welcome to the show, everybody. We'd like you to enjoy some of the funniest and most outrageous segments in this Best of Fun with Em and Davo and Aaron. Time for the penultimate segment. It is now good news. So good news from all over the world. We got stories here. We want to tell you those stories. We want to make you cry. Okay, let's find out what's going on. The first one's in New Jersey, the U.S. Cops there rescued a two-year-old who climbed onto a luggage belt at the Newark Airport. It happened last Wednesday at the check-in desk while the mom was distracted talking to a JetBlue agent. The kid went down a chute at the end of the belt, but two cops were walking by and jumped into action. One of them was able to grab the kid right before he went through an x-ray machine. Luckily, he was fine.
1: Yeah, he was just trying to get to Disneyland.
0: I don't think the kid was complaining, honestly. Yeah, I think he was having a good time.
1: So for like, sure.
0: What's the problem here? Okay, number two, Fox News did a story on a woman who used to have a fear of dogs. Until she crossed paths with a stray a few years ago. So she was traveling in Mexico when she found a malnourished puppy that was covered in fleas. She named him Butch and takes him everywhere she goes. She used to be a camera operator for a news group in Germany and travels full time now. She says Butch is her best friend and a great travel companion.
2: Touches my heart. Nice. Really nice. That's a great story.
0: And then we've got number three here. A hardworking high school grad in Atlanta went viral, and now he won't have to worry about paying for college.
1: What?
0: His name is Mikhail Baker. A photo of him went viral after he graduated and immediately showed up for a shift at Burger King while still wearing his graduation garb.
1: No way.
0: So the woman who snapped the photo started a GoFundMe to help pay for his tuition. Last we saw and we checked, the people had donated, let me check here, over $170,000.
1: Wow. Oh my God.
0: Yes.
2: Good for him.
0: Yeah. Good job, you guys. I do love that the world sometimes steps up and does things that make us feel really good to be alive. So there you go. There's some good news for the good news segment. Thank you very much for joining us. And guess what? We've got the Thursday's trivia preview coming right up. So stick around and you can play along.
1: Stick around for more of the best of Em and Davo and Aaron.

0: Hey guys, welcome to Fun with Em and Devo and Aaron, and on tomorrow's show, when we do get back, because of course today was a best of show, we're going to have the three questions we were supposed to have on today's show, but actually now gives you a little bit more time to think about what your answers might be, so lucky you. Let's find out what those questions are that we're going to be revealing on tomorrow's show.
1: All right, number one, according to a survey of doctors, the three things that cause the most household accidents are chainsaws, hot soup, and these. What are they?
0: And number two, a recent study named this as the number one recreational activity that lands people in the emergency room. What is it?
2: And finally, number three, in an average year, over 200 people die while doing this. What is it?
0: There you go. Those are the three questions. And yes, those are the questions we will be revealing on tomorrow's show. So make sure you join us for the Thursday edition of Fun with Em and Devo and Aaron. And we'll see you then. Thank you very much for tuning in and have a great rest of your day. Okay.

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OPM Kaibigan. A U.S.-backed artificial intelligence manufacturing hub at Clark would need between 65 and 90 million liters of water a day, more than three times the current water system serving New Clark City. The water would be drawn from rivers in central Luzon and captured in tanks rather than pumped from underground. The 1,600-hectare site at New Clark City is the first project under Pax Silica, a U.S.-led coalition to build supply chains for AI and semiconductors outside China's reach. More than 2,000 sacks of garbage were collected from the Manila Bay Wak Dolomite Beach following a series of cleanup operations. Garbage collected from the artificial beach is estimated to weigh around 60,000 kilos. 52% of the total trash generated in the Philippines is getting properly collected. The rest, which is about 48%, either goes to waterways and other bodies of water or is scattered elsewhere. All day Pinoy.

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1: The junior high school student who went on a shooting rampage at the Ateneo de Zamboanga University on Tuesday got hold of the firearms in his father's car. The gunman, a 14-year-old grade 8 student, entered the campus in Barangay Tumaga in his father's vehicle, where the two firearms, a Glock 22.40 caliber handgun and a Glock 9mm pistol, were kept. Because the student was in the car, he was not bodily searched or inspected by security guards at the campus. The boy used the guns, killing a 15-year-old grade 10 student and then himself. Instead of waiting for a comprehensive national flood control and drainage master plan, the Department of Public Works and Highways will implement localized drainage master plans in direct consultation with city and municipal mayors to address Metro Manila's broader flood crisis. To address recurring overflows along the San Juan River Basin, the DPWH will construct a network of flood-retarding basins across Quezon City under its 2027 budget submission. Following concerns over the suspension of classes in recent weeks, Quezon City Mayor Joy Belmonte has apologized and vowed to do better to ensure the welfare and safety of students. The city would also strengthen alternative delivery modes so that class suspensions do not cost the students days of learning.

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0: 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OPM Kaibigan.
1: The junior high school student who went on a shooting rampage at the Ateneo de Zamboanga University on Tuesday got hold of the firearms in his father's car. The gunman, a 14-year-old grade 8 student, entered the campus in Barangay Tumaga in his father's vehicle, where the two firearms, a Glock 22.40 caliber handgun and a Glock 9mm pistol, were kept. Because the student was in the car, he was not bodily searched or inspected by security guards at the campus. The boy used the guns, killing a 15-year-old grade 10 student and then himself. Instead of waiting for a comprehensive national flood control and drainage master plan, the Department of Public Works and Highways will implement localized drainage master plans in direct consultation with city and municipal mayors to address Metro Manila's broader flood crisis. To address recurring overflows along the San Juan River Basin, the DPWH will construct a network of flood-retarding basins across Quezon City under its 2027 budget submission. Following concerns over the suspension of classes in recent weeks, Quezon City Mayor Joy Belmonte has apologized and vowed to do better to ensure the welfare and safety of students. The city would also strengthen alternative delivery modes so that class suspensions do not cost the students days of learning.

0: It's Wednesday. My beautiful bride is here at my side. Hello, Heidi. How are you?
1: Hello, John. I'm great. How about yourself?
0: I'm also great. I'm excited to visit with Shantae Wayans. Does that last name sound familiar?
1: Wayans does. Yeah. I love the Wayans family.
0: Yeah, the Wayans family is a very, very funny family. And she's got some super famous uncles, the Wayans brothers. Well, she is becoming famous herself because she's doing stand-up comedy and she's done very well. She's got her first comedy special out. Well, now she's also got a TV show that's out. It's called Barbershop Larry. Now, she doesn't play Barbershop Larry, but she is one of the main people in this show. And Barbershop Larry, I watched one of the episodes. It's actually pretty funny. So it's like it reminds me of like back in the day when we would watch, what do you call those things? Sitcoms. Okay. And there's a studio audience laughing.
1: Oh, yeah.
0: It reminds me of that because it's that kind of thing. And I'm like, I haven't had like studios laughing. Usually it's all reality stuff now.
1: Right.
0: So if there's anybody laughing, it's just people in the house pointing at the person that just got hurt. So this is kind of fun. I'm going to chat with Shantae Wayans coming up.

0: Welcome to the show, everybody. We'd like you to enjoy some of the funniest and most outrageous segments in this Best of Fun with Em and Dave O'Aaron. Okay, here we go, everybody.
1: We're back.
0: It's time to do the show.
1: Pardon me?
0: And it's time for random funny things to talk about. A little bit weird right here on Fun with Em and Dave O'Aaron.
2: We've got a list.
0: We got a list, everybody.
1: Another list.
0: It's a list. Okay, here we go. These are misheard quotes. So everybody knows those famous quotes in movies and stuff, right? So
1: sure.
0: Let's see what kind of quotes we've got here that one of your, you know, stupid friends are trying to quote a movie and they get it all wrong and then you're embarrassed for them.
1: You know
0: those situations,
1: oh,
0: right?
1: Yeah.
0: Okay, how about we start with this one? The money is the loot of all evil.
1: I don't think
0: that's the way they're supposed to say it there, buddy. How about this next one, Amanda? What's a misheard quote?
3: You're either with us or you're taking an Uber.
0: Yeah. That's right. I'm not sure which one I like better, though. Okay, how about this one here? Aaron, what's a misheard quote?
1: Dance like everybody's watching and judging you.
0: That's a more accurate quote. I think that's more accurate. How about this one? Another misheard quote. Speak softly and carry a big stick of gum. How about this misheard quote there, little missy?
3: I love the smell of lip balm in the morning.
0: What's the original quote that's not...
3: Napalm in the morning.
0: Napalm in the morning?
3: Isn't that it?
0: Oh, is that right? Okay, I couldn't remember. Remember that one. Thank you very much. How about this next one, Aaron? What's another misheard quote?
1: I feel the need for weed.
3: Bad.
0: Is that a misheard quote in your household? Here we go. Here's another misheard quote. If you miss 100% of the shots you take, you suck.
3: What Michael Scott said.
0: No. Wayne Gretzky. Okay, how about this next one here, Amanda? What's another misheard quote?
3: I came here to kick ass and to chew bubble gum. Does anyone have a piece of gum?
0: Oh, that's a good thing to question. If you were here to kick butt and like, chew bubble gum,
3: Does anybody have a peanut? Kind of a combo.
0: Okay, let's finish her off here with Aaron. What's another misheard quote?
1: Wow, this guy's got the force coming out of his ass.
0: this is a little bit more of a mature show today.
1: Spicy.
0: Okay, I think we should have warned the kids before we started this show today. Okay, there you go. There is some random, funny, weird, smelly, rotten things to talk about right here on Fun with Em and Dave O'Aaron. We're going to be right back, and Amanda is taking over. She's got the Daily Music News coming up after this.
3: Stick around for more of the best of Em and Dave O'Aaron.

0: Now, surveys and studies and such, extreme heat may do more than make you miserable. It could actually speed up biological aging. Yeah, a study of more than 2,300 adults in China found that repeated heat wave exposure was associated with faster biological aging, with the strongest definition of a heat wave linked to about 6 months of additional biological aging per event. That's a lot. The effect was particularly pronounced among people living in cities, those with higher body weight, and residents of hotter regions. The heat waves become more frequent and intense. Researchers say then the health implications could be even more significant. So what they're trying to say is stay cool out there, folks.
1: There you go.
0: Not only is it more comfortable, but it could actually help you live longer, which, again, what a wild thing. I wonder what made somebody even think to study that.
1: I have no idea.
0: Yeah, surveys and studies and such on the John and Heidi Show.

0: Welcome to the show, everybody. We'd like you to enjoy some of the funniest and most outrageous segments in this Best of Fun with Em and Dave O'Aaron. Hey guys, we're back, and if we're excited to do this because it is random, funny, weird, smelly things.
1: Oh, yeah. It stinks in here.
0: Some of this stuff is kind of smelly, actually.
2: It is kind of, right? Yeah.
0: Depends on who you ask, right? So yeah. I used to eat it all the time. That's what we're talking about right now. Let me give you a little example from my own personal experience. How about when I was about 10 years old and I was out at the farm and I was picking peas with my grandparents?
1: Yeah.
0: And my grandma was making me pick peas.
2: Yeah.
0: Well, I probably ate more than I picked. I ended up eating my entire bucket worth of peas.
2: Ew.
0: And they all came out very quickly.
1: Oh. Yeah.
0: So
1: lesson learned.
0: Not coming out the proper end. They came out my mouth instead. So be careful what you eat, right? But why don't we go with this first one here? This one, I don't know. I can't see myself getting sick of this, but what about you, Amanda?
2: My dad used to work at an M&M factory. It was amazing growing up. I agree. I think it would be.
0: Uh-huh.
2: But I can't touch chocolate these days.
1: Really?
2: So sad.
1: No. So sad.
0: I think that even if I did eat M&M's growing up, I still would be able to touch chocolate these days.
1: I'd be 500 pounds overweight, but yeah.
0: That's why I am 500 pounds overweight. How about this one? Sat in a cherry tree as a kid, ate fresh cherries, and ate.
2: Ooh.
0: Then I pooped red for a day and can't stand the sight or smell of them 55 years later.
2: Gosh, wow.
0: That person, yep. Okay.
1: Here's a good one.
0: Okay.
1: When I was little, I loved olives.
0: Huh?
1: My mom once found me with my hand in the jar just shoving those olives down my face.
0: What?
1: Now, if I ever see an olive or eat an olive, I struggle not to throw up. Because how awful they taste.
2: Oh, I hate olives.
0: I can't stand olives right now. Not once in my life did I ever touch an olive. I can't stand them.
1: Really?
0: No, can't stand them. Okay, Amanda, you do this one.
2: Broccoli. My mom would always boil it until all the taste and nutrients were long gone. Then my friend showed me how to steam broccoli just right and serve it with grated cheese to make it really awesome. So I started having it every other meal, but then I got sick of it again almost overnight.
1: Oh.
0: That's all it took was one night to get sick of it again?
1: Too much of a good thing.
2: Too much, yeah.
0: Wow. Okay.
2: Moderation.
0: How about mac and cheese?
1: Oh, I love it.
0: Mac and cheese?
2: Yeah.
0: Do you think we could ever get sick of that?
1: Nope. No.
0: I used to love it as a kid, but then I went on a 4-day camping trip where we had mac and cheese for lunch and dinner for all 4 days.
1: Oh, my goodness.
2: Well, yeah.
0: I've never recovered.
2: Too much.
0: Stomach just can't take it.
1: No good.
0: So that's it. Amanda, why don't you do this in the next one?
2: Anytime I was sick as a kid, my grandparents would make me drink at least a 2-liter bottle of 7-Up.
0: Ooh.
2: I don't think 7-Up is...
1: That doesn't do anything.
2: Ginger ale, people.
0: Heartburn. Are they trying to teach you a lesson?
2: No kidding. I can't drink it or Sprite without feeling sick.
0: You know what? That's my grandpa's method of trying to get me to admit that I'm not sick. Basically, he's saying, you're not sick, kid. If you could drink this 2-liter bottle of 7-Up, Sprite or whatever.
1: Yeah. Sounds like a bully.
0: Yeah, and then I go, I'm not sick. I promise. Okay, Aaron, finish this off here.
1: Hot Pockets. Pretty much grew up on them. Had one like a year ago and instantly gave me bad memories. And I couldn't eat it.
0: Okay, so here's one more. Pizza Pops. So talking about the Hot Pockets.
2: Oh, yeah.
0: My mom took me to a department store that used to have the concession.
2: Yeah.
0: And they had the Pizza Pops there.
2: Right.
0: And we always, that was my sister and I. We were like, we're going to Wolko. Pizza Pops. That's our treat right when we get there.
2: Yeah.
0: Well, I'm still eating them today.
2: I was going to say, you never
0: stop
2: eating them.
0: I never stop eating those. So there you go. I used to eat it all the time, and I still eat it today. That's your random, funny, weird, smelly things to talk about, and we're going to be right back because Amanda is taking over. She's got the Daily Music News coming right up.
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1: The junior high school student who went on a shooting rampage at the Ateneo de Zamboanga University on Tuesday got hold of the firearms in his father's car. The gunman, a 14-year-old grade 8 student, entered the campus in Barangay Tumaga in his father's vehicle, where the two firearms, a Glock 22.40 caliber handgun and a Glock 9mm pistol, were kept. Because the student was in the car, he was not bodily searched or inspected by security guards at the campus. The boy used the guns, killing a 15-year-old grade 10 student and then himself. Instead of waiting for a comprehensive national flood control and drainage master plan, the Department of Public Works and Highways will implement localized drainage master plans in direct consultation with city and municipal mayors to address Metro Manila's broader flood crisis. To address recurring overflows along the San Juan River Basin, the DPWH will construct a network of flood-retarding basins across Quezon City under its 2027 budget submission. Following concerns over the suspension of classes in recent weeks, Quezon City Mayor Joy Belmonte has apologized and vowed to do better to ensure the welfare and safety of students. The city would also strengthen alternative delivery modes so that class suspensions do not cost the students days of learning.

0: Heidi, did you know that crabs walk sideways because their legs are specially hinged to move that way?
1: Really?
0: This That's design awesome. Allows them to move quickly across beaches and rocky shores. So, do you remember doing the crab walk? Did you do that like in PE or something?
1: I don't remember.
0: I think we had to do that, if I remember correctly. I don't know. Or maybe it was just a slumber party or who knows. Summer camp. I don't know.
1: You went to slumber party?
0: No, I didn't do any of that. I'm pretty sure it was PE. All right. We don't know everything, but now we know this.

0: Time now for the joke of the day with my beautiful bride, Heidi Small. What do you have for me, Heidi?
1: All right, I have two.
0: Okay.
1: First one is, what did the duck say when she bought lipstick?
0: I have no idea.
1: Put it on my bill.
0: Put it on my bill.
1: This one I like. What do you call a man with a rubber toe?
0: I have no idea.
1: Roberto.
0: Oh, Heidi, these are gold.
1: I liked that one.
0: All right, I'm going to write that one down. I'm going to take that with me, and I'm going to share it with everybody I see today. That is your joke of the day on the John and Heidi Show.

0: Time now for the scoop of the day. You can eat more of a watermelon than just the juicy red part. The USDA added an official nutrition profile for watermelon rind. You know, the watermelon outsides.
1: Right.
0: 1/3 cup serving has 10 calories plus 1 gram of fiber and some potassium and some vitamin C. The new listing makes it easier to evaluate watermelon rinds and recipes, nutrition education, and meal planning while encouraging greater use of watermelons as a whole. The rind can be blended into smoothies, shredded into slaws, pickled, or tossed into stir fries. So next time you eat a watermelon, don't rind yourself short.
1: Oh, wow.
0: I saw somebody, it was a very funny video because they said, why does the best part of a cucumber tastes like the worst part of a watermelon?
1: I happen to love cucumber.
0: Yeah, but don't you feel like watermelon rind kind of tastes like cucumber?
1: I've never eaten watermelon rind.
0: I've eaten a little too much watermelon once, and I was like, when did I quit eating watermelon and start eating cucumber? Anyway, your voice could one day help detect diseases like Alzheimer's, Parkinson's, heart failure, and more. Researchers are working on ways to analyze everything from pitch and breathing patterns to word choices and sentence structure from a simple voice recording. Scientists have even agreed on how to define these voice biomarkers, making studies difficult to compare. They have not agreed. There we go. That's why I was like, why would that? They haven't even agreed.

0: Agreed. Anyway, 24 international experts have created a common framework for classifying voice-based health signals. It could help researchers, doctors, and regulators better understand and eventually trust voice-powered health technology.
1: Yeah, I don't know if I... Yeah. I don't know what I think.
0: Here's
1: of that.
0: I'm concerned, because there are people who listen to us that are like, I think there's something wrong with John. They might be right. That is your scoop of the day on the John and Heidi Show.

0: Time now for
1: Dear John Letters. Dear John.
0: I'm excited for Heidi's response to this. Here we go. Dear John, I'd like some advice. I have a family get together at my house in a few weeks. Every time they're here, we have fun. I love my family, but I do have an issue with one brother. I love him dearly, but he always brings his dog. This is not a medical thing. He just brings his dog everywhere. Last time he was here, the dog dug up some plants that eventually all died, and he destroyed my rug and chewed the leg of a table. It was about $1,000 in damage between the rug and fixing the table. My brother offered to help pay, but I know he can't afford it. He's struggling to make ends meet. How do I get him to just leave the dog home? We get together for a few hours. Well, he's at work all day and the dog stays home. He says he likes to spend more time with his dog on the weekend. That's why he brings him everywhere. I just can't do it again. I need to make sure the dog is not here for the party. I'm afraid that my brother will skip the party too. I found a dog kennel on Facebook Marketplace for $20. I was thinking about getting that to have a place for the dog if he does come over. Would that be rude? I think it's rude to bring a dog to somebody's home without asking first, but that might just be me. What do you think? Any ideas? I can't afford another rug. What do I do? Signed, no dogs allowed. My beautiful wife over here and I have two puppy dogs. And we just had this discussion. We've never, ever in our entire lives, because we've had dogs before these dogs too, but we've never gone to somebody's house and just brought the dogs with.
2: No.
0: But the number of times we have people, and it's not one person, although it's one that has done it a lot. My sister, and I love you, Julie. She's brought her dogs numerous times. But there have been other people too. They just show up with their dogs. I've never done that.
2: Yeah.
0: And I don't know why that is. I would never feel comfortable without asking, hey, would you mind if we bring our dogs?
2: Well, the one thing is our dogs, first of all, don't like other
0: dogs. Yeah, our dogs are idiots.
2: I think Cassie doesn't like them because she assumes that it's going to stay there. Because when we brought Danny, her little sister, she was not happy about that.
0: Like, everybody left that day.
2: And she's now like, she's got like PTSD. Are they leaving another dog here?
0: Why is this dog still here?
2: So she is not a fan.
0: No.
2: And another thing that's a concern is other people's dogs can smell dogs, and then they start marking their territory in the house and on things, and it is not good. We have had that.
0: Our son's friend brought their dog, and their dog peed everywhere. And it was like ruined curtains. And
2: it's not good.
0: We're not people that have expensive things, you know, so the curtains were like $10 worth of damages. But again, at the end of the day, I just can't even imagine. I would drag my dog with me to somebody's house without saying, hey, do you mind if I bring my dog? So this lady's brother apparently does this everywhere.
2: Yeah.
0: So do you think, again, if she says, hey, don't bring the dog.
2: She needs to just have the conversation with the brother and say, look, you know, neither one of us can afford to replace things. Please leave the dog at home. It's only a couple of hours.
0: And I think that what I would do is I would say, I am so excited to spend time with you, but I need to talk to you about this because I can't afford another rug. Can we do it just the two of us this time and not have the dog?
2: Right.
0: Or ask him, would you mind?
2: Or we can come to your house.
0: Yeah. Or just say, would you mind if I found a kennel and I'll gladly buy this if that's an acceptable way for you to be here and the dog to still be here, but not destroying my house.
2: Or if they go to his house and the dog is there. It's his house. So
0: I don't know how many other people are coming to this get together. It's a family get together, but that's the one person of the family that she's saying, hey, I love him and I want him here. And I can tell you, I have, again, my family, when we get together, was it a couple weeks ago that my whole family was at our house? Mm-hmm. 2-3 weeks ago? I laughed so much and I smiled so much. My cheeks were literally sore at the end of the day. I had so much fun. And I can understand how, again, it is great to get together with loved ones. But I can also tell you, if we were having that get together and there was a dog destroying my yard or my house at the same time, I probably wouldn't have been having as much fun.
2: No. So. And at the end of the day, it's your home.
0: Yeah.
2: And if you don't want a dog in your home, you just have to tell them, I'm sorry, I don't want the dog here. And based off of what happened last time, he should understand that.
0: Yeah, I think so too. Because again, I would have a simple phone call. And I would start it out with, I am so excited to see you in a couple of weeks, but here's my concern. Last time you were here, Scruffy destroyed stuff. Are you planning to bring Scruffy? And if you are, would you mind if I get this kennel on Facebook?
2: Right.
0: Because again, if it's $20, I mean, that sounds like a simple fix, but just have the conversation so it doesn't get weird that day.
2: And anytime you aren't holding the dog, then put the dog in the kennel.
0: There you go. If you'd like to chime in with advice, you can do that at facebook.com/John and Heidi Show.

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1: The junior high school student who went on a shooting rampage at the Ateneo de Zamboanga University on Tuesday got hold of the firearms in his father's car. The gunman, a 14-year-old grade 8 student, entered the campus in Barangay Tumaga in his father's vehicle, where the two firearms, a Glock 22.40 caliber handgun and a Glock 9mm pistol, were kept. Because the student was in the car, he was not bodily searched or inspected by security guards at the campus. The boy used the guns, killing a 15-year-old grade 10 student and then himself. Instead of waiting for a comprehensive national flood control and drainage master plan, the Department of Public Works and Highways will implement localized drainage master plans in direct consultation with city and municipal mayors to address Metro Manila's broader flood crisis. To address recurring overflows along the San Juan River Basin, the DPWH will construct a network of flood-retarding basins across Quezon City under its 2027 budget submission. Following concerns over the suspension of classes in recent weeks, Quezon City Mayor Joy Belmonte has apologized and vowed to do better to ensure the welfare and safety of students. The city would also strengthen alternative delivery modes so that class suspensions do